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0: GTA's number one country, KX96. There's Dallas Smith with Wasting Gas. No, that was not the Dallas Smith song today. Thank you for texting, though. But we will have a brand new one for you tomorrow morning. We'll play it just after the news at 8 o'clock. And then when it replays later in the day, you have another chance to win passes. Ride all day passes to the X. So two chances when we play it. And then again later in the day. It'll be a brand new song from Dallas Smith. Dallas performs at the Band Shell. You can see him August 31st and that surprise headlining act. I've got another long ride of new country coming up. Eli Young Band is on the way. Ella Langley with Morgan Wallen, their number one hit. And Kenny Chesney kicks it off in just a moment.
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0: GTA's number one country, KX96. I can't love you anymore. Ella Langley with Morgan Wallen. I'm Jerry Archer, and I am excited about the exhibition starting this Friday. You know who's going to kick it off officially? Yep, Jeremy Hansen. Do you remember back in the day, people would line up to be the very first in line, then they'd get in for free and blah, blah, blah. I mean, you know, that was always fun, always a tradition. People would line up for days to get into that. Nowadays, nobody's lining up for anything. But Jeremy Hansen's going to be there. He'll kick it off. He'll even take some questions, too, the astronaut, Jeremy Hansen. So how cool is that? They asked him to drive in from his home near London. He said, drive to Toronto? No way. I'd rather go to the moon and back. But no, seriously, he'll be there. And that is on Friday when the X opens. Shaboozy coming up in just a moment to kick off a long ride of new country.
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0: GTA's number one country, KX96. Thought About You. That's Nate Holler. You'll hear probably that song and many more. It's Nate Holler. It's Tennille Towns together. They're going to be at the Orono Fair September 11th. Congrats to everybody who won tickets today. The KX96 Windsticker Wednesday. Orono Fair, always a great time. Gee, the acts that have come through there, just incredible. Everyone's lined up, ready to roll. Nate Holler and Tennille Towns with KX96. The band Perry, If I Die Young, I Might, watching these Jays. Holy cow, they're at it again down in Tampa. And they're like this close to a playoff spot. I start to play half a game. So let's go, Jays. A lot of baseball still to be played. They have tonight, then they got tomorrow's game, and then they got three in the Bronx taking on the Yankees. Let's go, Jays. They always seem to step it up against the Yankees, don't they? And they're doing so far so good against Tampa. Taylor Swift is coming up next. The song that's featured in the Toy Story soundtrack is on the way to kick off a long ride of new country next.
1: Toronto's favorite end of summer tradition, the Canadian National Exhibition, returns to deliver its signature blend of new and the nostalgic this Friday through September 7th. 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We're just wasting gas. So get ready to have some summer fun with KX Country, Canada's number one country.
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0: 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That's usually where they put the song. I knew it. I knew you, Taylor.

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0: from GTA's number one country, KX96, Aaron Goodman, Bailey Zimmerman with Chevy Silverado. Before that, well, I'm behind my third or fourth cup of coffee here. And they say that a new study claiming people who drink four or more cups of coffee a day have a higher risk of dying early. No, I thought they said it was fine to drink all this coffee. What is going on? Guys, make up your minds here. I mean, you know, wasn't that long ago they said four cups was fine. Like, everything in moderation, right? How many cups do you drink a day? I drink probably two. But tonight's an exception because I'm working late. So thanks for hanging with us here on a Wednesday night. Carter Faith in our next long ride of New Country, plus Blake Shelton momentarily.
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0: Brayden King, We Got Beer. GTA's number one country, KX96. We got beer. We got music all evening long. Spend it with us. Today's National Hot and Spicy Day. Don't you love hot and spicy? You're either a lover of it or not. My wife absolutely hates it. She even smells it. She runs to the other room. Me, on the other hand, just add more and more. I can't get enough. Frank's Red Hot Sauce, not hot enough. Frank, give me some more heat. So enjoy that today. Speaking of heat, how about some hot music? Tucker Wetmore, he's got a brand new song. We'll play it for you next to kick off a long ride of new country.
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0: 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Max McNown, Better Me For You. That's Brown Eyes. I'm Jerry Archer, Blue Eyes. Great to be with you on your Wednesday night. Losing track of the time doing so much here, but we thank you for being with us. 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All right, that's this coming Friday, starting at 4. Head down to the TCC.
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0: GTA's number one country, KX96. They're the Reclaws with Dean Brody. Hometown heroes, of course, the Reclaws will be at the Kitabella August the 29th. So that's just over a week and a bit away. Oh, my gosh. Where has the time gone this year? This summer. Is it just me? Or has it flown by? I think it has. It has flown by. It's time to do the back-to-school shopping. And again, a lot of kids aren't going to have the proper supplies. It's always nice to have the proper supplies when you go back to school. 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Kyle McCurdy, here's a smart school guy. He's coming up. And Lainey Wilson in just a couple of minutes.
1: 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So we're going to make this weekend a KX96 Kacey Musgraves New Music Weekend. 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
0: It's time to kick off another long ride of new country with Lainey Wilson enjoying her new married life. Boy, sitting on the porch, I'm seeing her post some pictures. They're just having the best life, and why not? Things are well for her. Wildflowers, wild horses. Lainey Wilson, KX96.

0: That's Cameron Whitcomb, Kingdom of Fear, GTA's number one country, KX96. I'm Jerry Archer, and we are in, yes, again this evening. I'll be back tomorrow with Carolyn and Craig. Got a lot of fun stuff to talk about tomorrow morning. We'll talk about rust out. You've heard of burnout? There's a new thing called rust out. But you're going to have to tune in tomorrow morning to hear us talk about that. And we'll always take your comments and your thoughts on what we talk about on the air. It's always a lot of fun. We start at 5:30 a.m., which is, oh my gosh, really early. But I'll be here and you will be too, right? The KX Morning Ride with Ellis and Archer. Craig Smith in the Durham Radio Newsroom.
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0: Hey, it's Jerry Archer of the KX Morning Ride with Ellis and Archer. We're back at it again tomorrow morning, bright and early at 5:30, along with Craig Smith as well. He's in the Durham Radio Newsroom. Hopefully, we're talking about another Jays win. That would be nice. And you've heard of burnout at work? How about rust out? We'll tell you what that's about. We'll play Beat the Toaster. And yes, we'll have more concert tickets to see Dallas Smith at the X. Join us tomorrow morning for the fun. Live at 5:30 a.m., the KX Morning Ride with Ellis and Archer and Craig Smith in the Durham Radio Newsroom at durhamradionews.com.
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0: GTA's number one country, KX96. There is Taybay. It happened on a Saturday night. Port Perry Fair. It's happening on a Friday night. It's a little different this year. And it's the Labor Day weekend, right? So they decided, let's do it on a Friday night. Let's kick off a Labor Day weekend in style. It's the first ever Friday night concert. James Barker Band. Hello. Doesn't get any bigger than that. And Robin Adelini. Oh, boy. She's pretty good, too. September 4th. Tickets are on sale now. 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The Port Perry Fair. Friday night on the Labor Day weekend. Hope to see you there.
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0: We're just a little south of sanity, but heading toward normalcy. It's Zach Top. Is that even a word? I don't think it is. Long ride of new country. Those are words, and they make a lot of sense, too. So crank it up. Here is Zach on KX96.

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0: GTA's number one country, KX96. That don't impress me much. It certainly does. Shania Twain. Riley Green and Think As You Drunk with Jerry Archer, the air chair. Here, I'll be back in tomorrow morning, 5:30. I couldn't believe I saw this story. Experts are concerned about a resurgence in the popularity of tanning among young adults, like literally going to tanning booths. And they say, probably not good. And not only that, sitting out in the sun and not putting sunscreen on. It's all about getting looks. It's social media, of course, again, because everyone wants to look their best. They have filters for that, so why not just use a filter? And you got to put your sunscreen on. It's just so dangerous, for sure. Just protect yourself, especially if you're fair-skinned, like my wife is. Holy cow. She doesn't get a tan, just all her freckles join as one. And then she looks kind of brown. Morgan Wallen is coming up next to kick off a long ride of new country.
1: Toronto's favorite end of summer tradition, the Canadian National Exhibition, returns to deliver its signature blend of new and the nostalgic this Friday through September 7th. Midway rides and games, wacky, tasty treats, the air show, and so much more await, including live music, free with admission to the CNE. Here's the best part. You could score a pair of ride all-day passes on August 31st. 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All this week, tune into the KX Morning Ride with Ellis and Archer just after 8 a.m. as they reveal and play the KX Dallas Smith Song of the Day. 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Don't fret, you'll have chances all day long. We're just wasting gas. So get ready to have some summer fun with KX Country, Canada's number one country.
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0: Here's Morgan Wallen. This is Don't We. We do. We always do. It's a long ride of new country starting now on KX96.

0: It's Tim Hicks and the Pilot, GTA's number one country, KX96. How Country Feels from Randy Houser. I wonder how that actor feels from that show Reacher. That guy, he's got the biggest heart there ever is. We saw so many pictures, people posting online of him taking pictures, selfies, signing autographs, signing body parts for the show Reacher being filmed in Oshawa right now. I don't know if they're going to continue doing it for any more days, but, you know, when you're driving King Street near Farewell, that's what's going on. You see all the trucks. So always great movies being shot in this area, too. Very lucky. Russell Dickerson, he's coming up next. He'll kick off a long ride of new country. Stay with us.
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0: WTA's number one country, KX96, James Barker Band. That's somebody I know. We know them, and we know that they're good guys, and they're going to be performing at the Port Perry Fair. Port Perry Fair is always on Labor Day weekend, but guess what? This year, they're going to do the first ever Friday night concert, and it features James Barker Band. Also features Robin Ottolini, who hails from Oxbridge. That's September the 4th. Tickets are on sale right now. You want to win them? You just go to kx96.fm. You can enter for free, and we'll give those away a little later on next week. So good luck, and it will be great to see James Barker Band, of course, and Robin Ottolini. Stella Lefty, never mind Port Perry. She's heading to Boston to kick off a long ride of new country news.
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0: 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We'll see you then. Here's Stella Lefty, Boston, on KX96. 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
1: Hey, y'all. Lainey Wilson here. This is my new song, Phone Keys Wallet. 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

0: Some of you are going to be so fired up for this show. 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

Toronto's favorite end of summer tradition, the Canadian National Exhibition, returns to deliver its signature blend of new and the nostalgic. This Friday through September 7th, midway rides and games, wacky, tasty treats, the air show, and so much more await, including live music, free with admission to the CNE. Here's the best part. You could score a pair of ride all-day passes on August 31st. Plus, catch Dallas Smith in concert with a surprise headliner presented by Rolling Stone Canada on the Bell Soundstage at the Band Show. Oh, I'm in my All this week, tune into the KX Morning Ride with Ellis and Archer just after 8 a.m. as they reveal and play the KX Dallas Smith Song of the Day. 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And you'll be off to the CNE to catch Dallas Smith. Don't fret, you'll have chances all day long. We're just wasting gas. So get ready to have some summer fun with KX Country, Canada's number one country.

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0: Guess who's coming to KX Country? Somewhere in the middle of nowhere. Well, we're not exactly in the middle of nowhere, but Kacey Musgraves is bringing her Middle of Nowhere tour to Scotiabank Arena this Monday. So we're going to make this weekend a KX 96 Kacey Musgraves New Music Weekend. That means you have a chance to score free tickets just in time for the show. Be listening all weekend long, and you could be taking a trip to the middle of nowhere with Kacey Musgraves. From KX Country, Canada's number one country.
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What a night. 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Who here caught Chris Stapleton's All-American Roadshow at Rogers Stadium earlier this month? Oh, well, you missed out. Well, fret not, friends. Chris is back to do it again on September 1st with special guests Zach Topp and Ashley McBride. And you could score a pair of tickets to this Gotta Be At concert. All next week, join the KX Morning Ride with Ellison Archer for your first shot at these free tickets. Just be the ninth person to text us, Stapleton, and they're yours. If you miss out, no worries. You'll have chances all day long. And if Lady Luck comes through, you bring it home, Chris. 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

Toronto's favorite end of summer tradition, the Canadian National Exhibition, returns to deliver its signature blend of new and the nostalgic this Friday through September 7th. Midway rides and games, wacky, tasty treats, the air show, and so much more await, including live music, free with admission to the CNE. Here's the best part. You could score a pair of ride all-day passes on August 31st. Plus, catch Dallas Smith in concert with a surprise headliner presented by Rolling Stone Canada on the Bell Soundstage at the Band Show. Oh, I'm in my All this week, tune into the KX Morning Ride with Ellis and Archer just after 8 a.m. as they reveal and play the KX Dallas Smith Song of the Day. 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And you'll be off to the CNE to catch Dallas Smith. Don't fret, you'll have chances all day long. We're just wasting gas. So get ready to have some summer fun with KX Country, Canada's number one country.

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Back in the day, Potts Farm was a place to go. Load a truck up, hit the dirt road. Jump the barbed wire, spread the word. Light the bonfire and call the girls. King in the can and the Marlboro man. Jack and Jim were a few good men. Where you learn how to kiss and cuss and fight too. Better watch out for the boys in blue. And all this small town, he said, she said. Ain't it funny how rumors spread? Like I know something y'all don't know. Man, that talk is getting old. You better mind your business, man. Watch your mouth. For I have to knock that loud mouth out. I'm tired of talking, man. Y'all ain't listening. Them old

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0: Guess who's coming to KX Country? Well, we're not exactly in the middle of nowhere, but Kacey Musgraves is bringing her Middle of Nowhere tour to Scotiabank Arena this Monday. So we're going to make this weekend a KX96 Kacey Musgraves New Music Weekend. 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

0: GTA's number one country, KX96. Phone, keys, wallets, Lainey Wilson and John Mayer. Good morning. It's Thursday. Yes, I like that.
1: Friday, Junior. Oh, yes, yeah. I'm here. I am here.
0: All right. And yes, it's almost Friday.
1: It's almost Friday. That's right.
0: Oh, my God. Morning's gotten away from me too. It's late coming in this morning. Just getting up a little bit late this morning.
1: Yeah, it happens. I'm actually running a bit behind myself this morning too. So I guess we're all chasing our tails, except for Craig. He beat me in today. So
0: how is that happening?
1: I don't know. I was like, who is that guy? Oh, wait, yeah. It's Craig. All right, if you're on the West 401 right now, there are slowdowns starting approaching the 412 over towards Salem. There was problems at Salem in the two right lanes. Now, those two right lanes have reopened, but the West 401 on-ramp at Salem still remains closed. This is all because of a broken-down truck from earlier this morning. And then it looks like we're still seeing delays on the QEW both directions around Dixie, and that, again, is because of overnight construction. Same story on the West 401 out near Milton, or just west of Milton. It looks like delays again because of overnight road work. 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I'll have more traffic in less than 10 minutes.
0: Someone said maybe slept in the car.
1: Yeah.
0: In the parking lot.
1: Yeah, no kidding.
0: No, I didn't see him because I wasn't.
1: Yeah, I was like, what? Is that Craig beat me? And then I looked at the clock. I'm like, how late am I? I wasn't that late. He was early.
0: Well, we got to talk about one of the worst played games in an outfield for a player in recent history. Sanchez for the Jays.
1: Oh, okay.
0: Just horrible.
1: Bring Craig in on that.
0: And I was yelling at the TV, Jesus, Sanchez. And my wife said, no, honey, I think it's Jesus. And I said, no, that's not what I'm saying. I'm saying, Jesus.
1: He
0: let two balls drop in. One of them bounced near the wall that he was right next to and went over for a ground rule double. Mm. And then the next one led to like five runs.
1: Yikes.
0: Just horrible defense. And then they pulled him out of the game. And I wouldn't put him back in. He's terrible. It was awful. Mm. Craig, did you see it?
2: I saw the one play with the bases loaded. Max Scherzer did not like it.
0: Nope. He wasn't happy. You don't want Max Scherzer mad at you.
1: No. That's cold.
0: You got to make those plays. You're a major leaguer. I'm sorry.
1: I didn't watch the game, so I can't comment on it. But
0: if it happens once, okay, the Tropicana roof is not easy. It's a terrible roof, and the ball gets lost. He's not the first, but he did it twice in the same game, and no.
2: Yeah.
1: Yeah, it'd be better than that.
0: Sanchez.
2: Stop it. And then just a heartbreak as Kirky was just feet away from giving the Blue Jays the lead in the ninth inning.
0: Home run right up against the wall.
2: Yeah. Mm-mm. Yeah. After he'd already homered earlier in the game. The Jays
1: made a game of it. At all.
2: yeah.
0: I mean, they should have won that game.
2: Absolutely.
0: And he's against Rasmussen, who's one of the best pitchers in the majors. Mm-hmm. They had no problem with him.
2: No.
0: And I think it's the old Jays. They look like they're back, but
1: did I hear Bateman's out or he left the game?
2: He did leave the game with the game. Right hamstring tightness.
1: Great. So.
0: I know. It's like, whose turn is it to get hurt today? Oh, well, Bateman, you're up.
1: Yeah, that's exactly it. That's what it feels like, doesn't it?
2: I haven't seen any update on
0: it. Didn't look serious, but it's still, whatever.
2: We'll see.
1: Yeah.
2: The rubber match today, this afternoon, 1:10 p.m.
0: Yeah.
2: Bieber gets the start for Toronto. So
0: let's go. That's good. That's fine. Just put that behind you and move on because they're playing good ball.
1: Yeah. That's all you can do.
2: Yeah. All right, let's get to some news.
1: Let's do it.
2: Canada and the U.S. are getting closer to a new trade and tariff deal. Mark Carney gave an update yesterday to the country's premiers and also asked them to put American booze back on shelves. Nova Scotia's premier telling reporters that request came directly from the negotiating table. Now, we still don't know any details about the new agreement that still needs to be finalized.
0: Well, you know,
1: put the booze back on the shelves doesn't mean
0: you have to buy it.
1: Exactly.
0: If you don't want to buy it, don't buy it. I talked to a bunch of people and they said they can do whatever they want, but I'm still going to stick to my not buying U.S., not buying the booze. And that's fine. Yeah. It's your right.
1: Well, to each his or her own. Exactly.
0: Or you can buy it, whatever you want to do. But I mean, you know, it's a negotiation and you see online, oh, don't cave. Look, just because you might give in a little something on one thing, you're not caving.
1: Doesn't mean that you're not gaining in the long run.
0: Exactly. Mm-hmm. The market needs stability. People want stability. So if you kind of say, okay, we'll do this, fine, whatever. I don't know. You gotta make a deal.
1: Anybody who's ever been through a negotiation or, I don't know, a divorce knows that you have to, there's give and take.
0: You ever bought a house, Carolyn? You know what it's like? You go, okay, we'll give you this much. You're asking, that's called negotiation.
1: Exactly.
0: And then if they come down a little bit, do you then go to them and say, yeah, you caved? No.
1: No.
0: It's negotiation.
1: Exactly.
0: So we don't even know what the details are yet.
1: No.
0: Right, Craig, you don't know all the details.
1: No.
0: Just let's get stability back and then forget about this nonsense and move on so we can just get things back to normal. As possible.
1: What is normal?
0: And that doesn't mean, tomorrow he doesn't wake up and say, the cloud looks angry at me. It came from Canada. More tariffs.
1: Yeah.
0: You know, that's probably will happen, actually.
1: And that's what concerns people.
0: That's right. Mm-hmm. That's right. I get it.
1: Yeah. Anyway. All right. What else, Craig?
2: All right, a tragic end to the search for a missing pilot who left from the Oshawa airport and never returned. His body found in his plane now at the bottom of Wolf Lake in the Kawarthas this Tuesday. Police started searching that lake after discovering debris in the area. The Transportation Safety Board is now investigating. Investigators looking into sexual assault at a downtown Toronto park after a child was sexually assaulted. The six-year-old was playing on the trains at the park near Bremner and Lower Simcoe Tuesday afternoon when a man walked up to them and sexually assaulted them. It happened again when the parent then confronted the man and he took off.
1: Wow. Jeez.
2: The town of Ajax sounding the alarm about a scam that is emailing people. They say that the fraudsters are trying to impersonate the town of Ajax. If you get an email and you're not sure who it's from, double check the email address and call the town to verify it's them before you click any links or give out any personal information.
1: Be careful.
2: WestJet is being ordered to scrap its 300-pound weight limit on mobility aids by next July. The Canadian Transportation Agency says the airline is imposing an undue barrier on travelers living with a disability. Now, this ruling comes after Stephen Fletcher, a former federal minister of state for transport, was barred from flying with his custom wheelchair last year. Canadian parents are having a hard time saving for their kids' post-secondary education. Recent research commissioned by the Canadian Scholarship Trust Foundation shows that education remains a priority for Canadian parents, but barriers prevent them from saving the way they want, leaving about 51% feeling anxious about their financial picture.
1: Absolutely.
2: Barriers to saving include the cost of groceries, low salaries, and the cost of housing.
1: Yeah. Ding, ding, right there.
0: I know.
1: Roof and food, a roof over your head, food in your belly,
0: school.
1: Education.
0: My parents had an interesting way around that. Mm. They said, oh, you want to go to college or university? You pay for it.
1: Yeah. But you look at the cost of it now.
0: I know.
1: And then, the tuition has actually gone up because they were allowed to hike tuition this year because we still have one we still have a child in university. So tuition's gone up a bit. I mean, it's not excessive, but it's gone up a bit. And then you also look at the fact that, teenagers, they have a hard time finding after school jobs. They have a hard time finding summer work. It's tough.
0: Do you know
1: tough.
0: How much it was to go to university? I could have gone to university or college.
1: Yep.
0: I chose the college route because...
1: You were done with school?
2: You didn't have to pay rent.
0: No. I stayed at home.
2: Yeah.
1: Yep.
0: And the college was in my hometown, Loyalist College.
1: Yep.
0: And I wanted to go to radio anyway, mm-hmm. but I wanted to go to communications at Queen's
1: right.
0: University, which yeah. was 35-minute drive, 40 minutes. I could do that every day. I said, okay, I could do that. And it was the tuition, $700 per year.
1: $700 per term or per year? Per term, I would think.
0: Maybe per term. Okay, so say it was per term.
1: Yeah.
0: I had a job.
1: Yeah.
0: I could have paid for it.
1: Yeah.
0: Instead, I chose college, and I think it was $500 a term.
1: Mm-hmm.
0: $200 less.
1: Mm-hmm.
0: Now, I don't know what it is now. When our daughter went to Ryerson, which is now TMU,
1: mm-hmm.
0: I want to say $3,500. Maybe. That was a few years ago.
1: Okay, so we literally just got a bill in for one
0: okay.
1: term.
0: Yeah.
1: For one term. Now, keep in mind, she does like a co-op program too, so you have to pay extra for that.
0: Okay.
1: But it's removing any extra fees that she can opt out of. Right. It was just under $5,000
0: yeah.
1: for a term.
0: Yeah, there you go. Okay, so yeah. that's about right.
1: Yeah.
0: And
1: that's at Waterloo.
0: Waterloo.
1: Yeah.
0: And then you got to pay for your, lodging, or does that include...
1: No, that she pays for her own. Yeah, she pays for her own living costs.
0: Yeah, we paid for her apartment too, and that was $1,000 a month.
1: Yeah.
0: So you know.
1: No, both kids that went away to school. One is finished now. The other one is just she's almost there. But both they had to pay for their own housing costs.
0: Mm.
2: Just looking quickly at the just to compare apples to apples here. Loyalist College tuition is $1,388 per semester now for a domestic student.
0: Okay.
1: But you have to
2: double from what.
1: But that's does that include all your fees and everything else though?
2: No, that's literally just tuition.
1: Yeah, because when you add in all your fees for everything that they kind of tack on, it adds up so fast. Yeah.
0: I mean, and when I went to Loyalist, I don't think they had one building for residents to stay at. Everyone else had to stay in an apartment or wherever if you're coming from.
1: Yeah,
0: but
1: things have changed.
0: But the difference between university and college wasn't that much.
2: No.
0: And do I wish I kind of went to university? Yeah, maybe a little bit because
1: I'll be honest with you though, it's really not that much now either.
0: It's still not that much.
1: No, it really isn't.
0: And I kind of wish I would have went, but. The program at the time at Loyalist was considered among the best in the country. I know that London had one too.
1: Yes, it was also one of the best in the country.
0: It was the second best.
1: you too. I swear.
0: Am I right, Craig?
2: Yeah.
1: Yeah, okay, because I stand a chance. All right, go ahead,
0: no,
1: you
0: but
1: too.
0: Seriously, Loyalist was considered, if not the best, but Fanshawe was always like, yeah, that's a good one too. So those were the two good ones. They were the two.
1: Yeah.
0: So I said, well, that's what I want to do.
1: Mm-hmm.
0: So I might as well go to the best one. And it's just whatever.
1: And it worked out for you. Perfect.
0: Well.
1: Yeah, it's worked out for you. You're all right.
0: I think it worked out for this place.
1: You know what?
0: It worked out for me.
1: Your diploma owes you. Owes you nothing, I guess, is what I would say. It's paid for itself.
2: See? Loyalist was better.
1: Zip at you.
0: Yeah, we had a grammar class.
1: Yeah, yeah. Uh-huh. I'm in the middle of a hot flash right now. Back off. What else, Craig?
0: We didn't have that class.
1: We're out of time here, people.
0: Yeah, cool.
1: We've complained about kids in school long enough. What else, quick?
2: All right. We talked about the Jays. Toronto Tempo, they also lost last night, 93-82. So that's their 12th straight. Toronto FC, they played to a 3-3 draw against the Columbus FC.
0: All right. That's
2: it.
0: Okay, let's go. We got to move on.
1: Let's do it.
0: And we have another Dallas Smith song of the day. I'm a little foggy this morning. I got up
1: Loyalist.
0: I slept in. Yeah. No, it's Loyalist. He taught me how to work hard.
1: Oh.
0: So I was up later working extra.
1: Working. Yeah, okay.
0: Trying to get the person who went to Fanshawe to answer my emails.
1: I didn't see an email from you.
0: It wasn't you. It was another Fanshawe grad. Anyway, let's go, everybody.
1: Who else went to... Oh, okay. I think I know.
0: He was left behind.
3: Ellis and Archer.
4: Oh, dearie, dear. Look what the cat dragged in.
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6: 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He's certifiably nuts.
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0: GTA's number one country, KX96. That's Evan Burrison and South Side of Sober. Good morning. Speaking of sober, here's Carolyn Ellis.
1: All right. Well, we just had a traffic spotter call about a collision on Bailey at Lake Ridge. The eastbound lanes are blocked. So thank you so much for the update on that. East Gardner, east of Jarvis, we did have problems there in the right lane. There was a collision. And the West 401 on ramp from Salem, that ramp is still blocked. And that's because of a broken down truck. 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I'll have more traffic in less than 10 minutes.
0: Sid the Kid, one of our great listeners, says, Jerry, my sister doesn't respond to emails, LOL. She was a Fanshawe Radio grad, girly.
1: That's right. And she also has a successful career in radio. So, there you go.
0: She's out west, but yeah.
1: She's probably doing just fine for herself.
0: I'm sorry for her loss, Sid.
1: Fanshawe was a fantastic.
0: No, it's a great course.
1: It doesn't exist anymore.
0: Well, okay then.
1: Yeah, oops. No, it was a fantastic.
0: Was it radio and TV?
1: No, they were all separate.
0: See, Loyalist was both. I took both.
1: We had three separate. So we had radio broadcasting, broadcast journalism, and then television broadcasting as well. Yeah. I don't know what happened after I was there because that's a long time ago now.
0: Yeah, I don't know what it was at Loyalist after I left, but I took the TV and radio at the same time. So it was like media communicate, whatever. Mm-hmm.
1: Comes full circle because one of my instructors at the time, his name was Barry Sarazen.
0: Sure,
1: he was one of the youngest programmers in history. Yeah. And what station did he program? One of ours, CKDO.
0: That's right. Mm-hmm. Yeah.
1: Yeah.
0: Well, great. What an interesting business this is. It's crazy. I'll tell you that. It's 5:51. Craig Smith coming up from the Durham Radio Newsroom in just a few moments.
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0: Jelly Roll, hands up, GTA's number one country, KX96. All right, let's get to traffic. And it is Thursday, Friday Junior, everybody.
1: It is. And we do have a collision at Bailey and Lake Ridge. Last check, traffic spotter reported that the eastbound lanes were blocked. And then the West 401 on-ramp from Salem, that was closed because of a stalled truck on that ramp or just at the end of that ramp. And then east on the Gardner, east of Jarvis, we did have problems there in the right lane. KX 96 traffic is brought to you by Sale. 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I'll have more traffic in less than 10 minutes.
0: Okay, we'll get to Craig Smith. He's in the Durham Radio Newsroom, complete to news and sports details. Coming up.
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2: Good morning. It's 6 o'clock. I'm Craig Smith with KX 96 News. Mainly sunny and a high of 25. Today it's 11 right now. Checking traffic. Here's Carolyn.
3: All right. Well, at Bailey and Lakeridge, we have a report that eastbound lanes are blocked because of a collision. West 401 on-ramp from Salem, that remains closed. And we also have problems on the West 401 in the collectors just west of the 410 in the right lane. East on the Gardeners, east of Jarvis, there is a collision. Just as you approach the Don Valley Parkway, traffic is getting by on the shoulder. The KX 96 traffic patrol continues.
2: Making news this morning, Canada and the U.S. are getting closer to a new trade and tariff deal. Mark Carney gave an update yesterday to the country's premiers and also asked them to put American booze back on shelves. Nova Scotia's premier telling reporters that request came directly from the negotiating table. We still don't know any details about the new agreement that still needs to be finalized. A tragic end to the search for a missing pilot who left from the Oshawa airport and never returned. His body found in his plane at the bottom of Wolf Lake in the Kawarthas on Tuesday. Police started searching that lake after discovering debris in the area. The Transportation Safety Board is now investigating. Investigators are looking for a man after a child was sexually assaulted in a downtown Toronto park. The 6-year-old was playing near Bremner and Lower Simcoe Tuesday afternoon when a man walked up to them and sexually assaulted them. It happened again when the parent actually confronted the man, and he then took off. The town of Ajax is sounding the alarm about scam emails making the rounds. They say the fraudsters are trying to impersonate town officials. If you get an email and you're not sure who it's from, double check the address and call the town to verify it's them before you can click any links or give out any personal information. Cars on King returns downtown Oshawa tomorrow. Catherine Richards, Oshawa's Senior Manager of Events and Culture, says you'll find great music and hundreds of rides.
4: 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The stage is going to be hopping with R&B, soul, rock, and closing out the night is a Rolling Stones tribute band, The Blushing Brides.
2: Now it's a family-friendly event that runs until 9 p.m. Blue Jays one game now out of a playoff spot in the wild card race after a tough loss. They dropped a 7-6 decision in Tampa after trailing by 6 runs early in the game before then scoring 5 unanswered to make it close. Shane Bieber goes to the mound in the rubber match of the series this afternoon. The Toronto Tempo's losing streak up to 12 games after a 93-82 loss in Washington. And Toronto FC, they played to a 3-all draw against Columbus FC. It's 6:04. Your 5-day forecast is next.
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2: Here's your 5-day forecast, mainly sunny and 25 today, clear tonight with an overnight low of 12, sunny tomorrow, a high of 26, sunny through the day on Saturday now, and a high of 26 as well. Then we'll see the chance of showers Saturday evening. Cloudy on Sunday with a chance of showers, the high 22, Monday mix of sun and cloud, 22 degrees. Right now, it is 15 in Toronto, it's sitting at 10 in Port Perry, and it's 11 in Oshawa. 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
8: Oh, thank you, fellow loyalist grad.
2: You're welcome.
8: At 6:06, good morning. Carolyn's shaking her head.
3: I'm just shaking my head. All right, forget FOMO. It's now FOBO.
8: Yeah.
3: Tell you more about that coming up.
8: You know what FOMO is, right? Fear of missing out. Everybody knows that.
3: No, because I went to Fanshawe. I don't understand. explain it to me.
2: Is that how they tell you how to speak?
3: Yes.
8: We'll
3: explain it to me, please.
8: Yeah, we'll put Carolyn into a little
2: announcing technique, Carolyn.
3: Oh, please.
8: And tech one.

0: music now.
1: What's up, y'all? It's Bailey Zimmerman. Here's my new song, Chevy Silverado.
2: Chevy Silverado.
1: I bought my grandpa's Chevy Silverado, and I lived my life in that truck, and I think that's why it's so special to me.
0: KX96.

0: There's Bailey Zimmerman, GTA's number one country, KX96. Going to be a nice day today. Was it sunny and, warm?
1: Yeah, high of 25 today.
0: Yeah,
1: humidity's low, which is nice.
0: That's perfect.
1: Yeah, it's 11 degrees right now, which is great for sleeping with those windows open overnight. It's fantastic.
0: I think so, yeah. Well, we didn't do that, but, probably could, I guess. Yeah, with that temperature getting down there, yeah. Takes a while, though, for the upstairs to cool down, you know what I mean? After a daytime of heating.
1: Yeah. It's very true. Yeah. All right. On the West 401, we had problems on the on-ramp from Salem. The West 401 on-ramp from Salem. It was closed for a stalled truck. And then West 401 and the collectors just west of the 410. Problems there in the right lane. East Gardner approaching the Don Valley Parkway. We have a collision there and traffic is getting by on the shoulder. East QEW, that is slowing over towards Dixie because of road work still going on in the left lane. And then a collision at Bailey and Lake Ridge. According to a traffic spotter, it was affecting the eastbound lanes. KX96 traffic is brought to you by the Capitol Theater in Port Hope. Is Bella Manningham losing her grip on reality, or is it being loosened for her? Experience the iconic stage thriller Gaslight, August 21st through September 6th. Tickets at capitaltheater.com. If you spot traffic trouble, you can call us or text us hands-free at 905-427-9696. I'll have more traffic in less than 10 minutes.
2: I'm Craig Smith in the KX96 newsroom. Here's what's making news this hour. Mark Carney met with the premiers yesterday to update them on the U.S. trade talks and reportedly asked the provinces to put the American booze back on the shelf. And in sports, Blue Jays, they couldn't complete the comeback last night at the Trop, falling just a run short, and Alejandro Kirk fell about 5 feet short of a game go-ahead home run in the ninth. These stories and more coming up at 6:30. 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
0: Don't forget Valenzuela's one the inning before then. Mm-hmm. He hit one the opposite way. I thought, that's it. He got it. And it was just right at the fence.
1: Was not to be.
0: Thought he hit it out. Yeah.
2: Yeah.
0: Well.
2: Hey, they're in these games again. It's kind of exciting.
0: Yeah, mm-hmm. It is exciting, but we cannot have another outfield fiasco like we had last night. That's just unacceptable.
2: Yeah.
0: Okay, but twice. And when Max Scherzer gets mad at you,
1: That's not good.
0: Which eye do I look at here?
2: I don't think Sanchez was in the locker room when Scherzer got in there.
0: He came out of the game.
2: Packed up and left.
0: He took his jersey off and sat there the rest of the game. He looked like, oh boy. I felt for him, but I could have caught that ball. I mean, you could have caught that ball. Craig could have caught that ball. You just gotta catch it.
1: Mm-hmm.
0: You gotta win. You gotta do what it takes. And he was right there, the one at the wall. Did you see that one, Craig? He was kind of at the wall, standing there waiting for the fly ball to come down. Mm. And then he got turned around and couldn't find it. And then it bounced right beside him and over the wall.
2: Yeah.
0: That led to a run. And then the one where he missed in the outfield. Oh my God.
1: Has he spoken about what happened?
0: No, I don't. I haven't heard him.
2: I would assume, I would hope that the misplay in shorter left field was due to the shortstop coming out. And maybe
0: well, it some was kind of because he looked, but then yeah. The shortstop backed out of the way. I think it was Smith, Jimenez.
2: Jimenez, yeah.
0: And he is the outfielder, and he's coming in. It should be his ball. He screwed up. There's no question, and he probably knows it.
2: Yeah,
0: Max Scherzer knew it. Just was not.
2: Yeah, happy. I thought that bag, that rosin bag, was going to end up in left field.
0: Yeah, yeah. You just can't do it. You gotta catch that ball. So I wouldn't put him back in. He's horrible. I don't know. Whatever. Okay. Anyway, enough about that. Most people know about FOMO, the fear of missing out, right?
1: Of course. Mm-hmm. Yeah.
0: Well, now it's FOBO, fear of a better option.
1: Oh, for crying out loud.
0: I know. The anxiety that something better might come along.
1: That's a chance you just take in life. Just make a decision, stick to it. Work, don't you know?
0: Yeah. Yeah.
1: Wow.
0: Making it to
1: make a decision and just stick to it.
0: That's what I did.
1: Mm-hmm.
2: It was not the better option.
1: No, it was not. Nor was it. Yeah, it was definitely not.
0: make it difficult to commit to the choices already in front of you. I do that at a restaurant all the time. I'll, you know, order something and then I'll see the plate come by to another table. I go, oh, I should have ordered that.
1: Well, next time you just make a note, order that the next time you go.
0: Well, I've actually asked people, I'm sorry, what is that?
1: Yeah.
0: That looks good.
1: Mm-hmm.
0: Is that rude to do that?
1: No, I don't think so. No,
2: as long as
1: no.
2: You don't cut up something from their plate and eat it.
1: Yeah, or could I have a taste of that? Can I try that?
0: Could you imagine? Are you going to eat all that?
1: Oh, man.
2: They get up and leave.
1: Oh, if you do that, I'm telling you. Oh, man. Yeah.
0: Can I just a little bite?
1: To try that.
0: My wife actually might do that, and she's the nicest human being in the
1: world. She wouldn't ask if she could have, she'd ask you if she could have it, but actually she'd just take it.
0: When we were dating in our early years, she literally took her fork and put it into my food and said, "Can I, I'm just going to take a piece of this." And I go, I was horrified. I was like, what? Is this the right woman for me? And I went, no, what am I talking about? Of course it is.
1: But this term was coined by a venture capitalist. His name's Patrick McGinnis. He was also the one who came up with FOMO. But basically, experts are saying that FOBO thrives in this world of endless options. So yeah. They mentioned restaurants, a vacation, yeah. A job, a relationship. Yeah, and they said what happens is it basically leads to procrastination, overthinking, and analysis paralysis.
0: Yeah.
1: Analysis paralysis. So sometimes just get out of your own head, trust your gut, and just go
0: with
1: it.
0: There you go. And, you know, that's what happened to Sanchez last night. He had a fear of a better option. I let it go, drop, or do I try to catch it? And he chose the wrong one.
1: Maybe he was in that moment trying to analyze what was the better move for him. And, he had analysis paralysis.
0: Not a good play. It was a dirty Sanchez play.
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0: 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Hey, happy Friday, Junior, everybody. 3-2-1, almost at the weekend. 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
0: 25 sunny today, sunny tomorrow, sunny Saturday. Nice stretch of weather here. It's 11 degrees right now, though.
2: All right. Well, we do have a collision at Bailey and Lake Ridge. We had a traffic spotter call about an hour ago saying that it was the eastbound lanes that were affected through there. And then east on the Gardner, as you approach the Don Valley Parkway, there is a collision. Traffic is just getting by on the shoulder. The east QEW also slow over to Dixie because of construction going on there in the left lane. Problems on the west 401 on ramp to Salem or from Salem, they've cleared away. There is still a stalled vehicle, though, on the West 401 west of the 410 in the collectors, and that's affecting the right lane. KX96 traffic is brought to you by Red Barn Bingo in Oshawa. 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If you spot traffic trouble, you can call us or text us hands free at 905-427-9696. I'll have more traffic in less than 10 minutes.
0: By the way, everyone, can you please leave the guy from Reacher alone? Holy cow. Is there anybody in Oshawa who hasn't yet got his autograph?
2: I just seen more stuff pop up on Facebook. I drove by there again yesterday, and there was just a crowd of people.
0: One person I saw, they got two or three pictures and autographs. Like, enough.
2: Separate times.
0: Let the guy, he feels obligated to come out and see you.
2: I don't know how it works because I've never gone. And to be honest with you, Jason and I were talking about this yesterday. I'm like, I don't know if I'd want to see a show or a movie being filmed because I think it would ruin the magic.
0: Well, we got called up from Billy Ray Cyrus one time.
2: Oh, yeah. I didn't go. You went.
0: I went and I took my daughter.
2: Right? Yeah.
0: Something like that. And either a movie or whatever. And it was North Pickering. And he called the station. Mm-hmm. He was listening. Mm-hmm. So I brought my daughter out and got a picture with him. He was great. He called us. So,
2: he called and invited
0: really
2: you
0: nice
2: out.
0: Really nice guy. Yeah. Anyway, leave him alone.
3: 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A quick reminder to be appreciative of what you have in your life. March 2024, our family lost my brother Cody in a car accident at the young age of 27. He was our kid's best friend, their Uncle Code. Our new company name is a direct attempt to keep his name alive in everything we do. If you've been through similar heartbreak, we hear you. The overwhelming change to life as we knew it is truly impossible to put into words. Our family only wishes we could go back and rearrange the things that we thought mattered most before tragedy simply did it for us. Perhaps this message catches you on a day where the gentle reminder comes in handy. Appreciate the little things because speaking from experience, they're actually the biggest things we have in this life. Hope to meet you soon.
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0: Good morning, it's 6:32. I'm Craig Smith with KX96 News. Today we're looking at a mainly sunny sky, the high 25. It's 11 right now. Checking traffic, here's Carolyn.
1: All right, well, still a collision at Bailey and Lake Ridge, and then east on the Gardner, just before the Don Valley Parkway. We have a collision there. Traffic is just getting by on the shoulder. Overnight construction still set up east on the QEW around Dixie in the left lane. That's got things backed up onto the south 427. And then west on the 401 and the collectors west of the 410. Problems there in the right lane. The KX96 traffic patrol continues.
0: Making news this morning, the trade and tariff deal with the U.S. still needs to be finalized. Mark Carney briefing the country's premiers on that agreement when he met with them virtually yesterday. He also asked the leaders to put the American alcohol back on store shelves. Canada-U.S. Trade Minister Dominic LeBlanc describing the discussion with the premiers as constructive and important. The missing pilot who disappeared after flying out of the Oshawa airport Friday has been found dead. The 73-year-old's plane and body found Tuesday in Wolf Lake in the Kawartha Lakes area. The Transportation Safety Board has been called in to investigate, and police are working on a plan to extract the plane. Police searching for a man after a child at a downtown Toronto park was sexually assaulted twice. It happened Tuesday afternoon near Bremner in Lower Simcoe. The man walked up to the child as they were playing, sexually assaulted the six-year-old, and did it again when the parent then confronted him before fleeing. If you get an email from the town of Ajax, double check it's actually from them. Scammers are posing as the town, sending out emails phishing for your personal information and links that you may want to click, but don't. If you're not sure who it's from, you can always call the town to double check. WestJet is being ordered to scrap its 300-pound weight limit on mobility aids by next July. The Canadian Transportation Agency says the airline is imposing undue barriers on travelers with a disability. Now, this ruling comes after Stephen Fletcher, a former federal minister of state for transport, was barred from flying with his custom wheelchair last year. Hundreds of classic vehicles will be on display tomorrow for the annual Cars on King Festival in Oshawa. The city's senior manager of events and culture, Catherine Richards, says there's plenty of fun for the entire family.
2: Throughout the entire event footprint is something for families and children, from face painters and balloon twisting. This year we have an antique car carousel. There's going to be a game zone in Victoria Lane.
0: Now you'll also be able to check out live music, food trucks, and buskers. Tough loss for the Blue Jays at the Trop. They gave up 5 runs in the bottom of the fourth after a costly misplay from outfielder Jesus Sanchez, and then they fell short, losing 7-6. The rubber match of the series this afternoon. The Toronto Tempo were without their top three scorers and lost their 12th straight, 93-82, to the Washington Mystics. Toronto FC and Charlotte FC, they played to a 3-all draw at BMO. It's 6:35. Your 5-day forecast is next.
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0: Here's your 5-day forecast. Today we are looking at a mainly sunny sky, the high 25. Clear tonight. Overnight, we dropped to 12. Sunny tomorrow, high of 26. Sunny on Saturday, the high 26 with a good chance of showers Saturday night. Sunday, a cloudy sky with a chance of showers 22. And then Monday, mix of sun and cloud, the high 22. Right now, it's 15 in Toronto. It's sitting at 10 in Port Perry, and it's 11 in Oshawa. I'm Craig Smith. 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
6: Thank you very much, Craig. It's just the morning over yet. I'm really tired this morning.
1: It's flying by.
6: I fell asleep on the couch. My wife went to bed.
1: Oh, okay.
6: And woke up. It was 2:30 in the morning.
1: Oh, no.
6: I was tired. I fell asleep. And I'm like, yeah. Damn it. 2:30, really? I felt like Sanchez dropping a fly ball in the outfield. It's terrible.
1: It is too soon to bring that up.
6: Okay.
1: All right. Coming up in your house, what is your hill that you're just going to die on? You know, that thing, you know, the tiny little arguments that we all have.
6: With your spouse or partner or whatever.
1: Children.
6: Yeah.

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1: Carry on. That's Kenny Chesney.
0: Morning, everybody. Well, let's carry on with the sunshine. I like that idea, and it is going to be sunny today. 25-degree high will feel like 27. Sunny tomorrow, sunny Saturday. La, la, la, la, la. I love it. It's nice, refreshing. 11 degrees.
1: So it is.
0: All the cast and crew of The Reacher, wear a light jacket. If you can find one that fits the lead guy. What's his name again?
1: Alan Richson. Richson.
0: With his bulging muscles.
1: Oh, I know.
0: I'm sure they've found a jacket for him. And pictures, by the way, at 10:05 this morning. So if you line up now, you might be able to get a photo with him.
1: I don't know how it works. I've never been to anything like that. So I don't know if they take a break.
0: Leave the man alone.
1: The shoot is going to take double the time.
0: Oh, my God.
1: All right. We still have this collision in Ajax at Bailey and Lake Ridge. And then West 401, the collector's just west of the 410. Problems there in the right lane. Now, the collision east on the Gardner, just approaching the Don Valley Parkway, it has cleared away. East QEW, though, around Dixie, well, east of the 427 over towards Dixie, there's still road work going on in the left lane. So that's backed up onto the South 427 because of that construction. 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I'll have more traffic in less than 10 minutes.
2: I'm Craig Smith in the KX96 newsroom. Here's what's making news this hour. Canada and the U.S. are getting closer to a new trade and tariff deal, but Mark Carney is now asking the provinces to put American booze back on the shelf. And in sports, Alejandro Kirk homered and came within feet of a second, which would have been the go-ahead homer in the ninth, but the Jays fell short. These stories and more coming up at 7. 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
0: Yeah, they had a chance in the ninth. They had a man at second.
2: Mm-hmm.
0: And by the way, how about McAdoo?
2: Yes.
0: Mm-hmm. McAdoo did.
2: A couple RBIs last night.
0: Yep, and he got on in the ninth. I think he was there. Anyway, I got to give him credit, even though they lost, because normally at the Trop, that would have been just an easy win for the Tampa Bay Rays. But go Jays. And Bieber's on the mound today. Okay.
1: What time is the game today?
2: 1 o'clock.
1: Oh, okay. It's an afternoon game.
0: Early game. So here are, do you have like hills to die on, things at home where it'll always cause an argument with your spouse if they don't do it, or
1: maybe not necessarily an argument, but will irritate.
0: There are irritants.
1: Oh, yes. There's several.
0: So my number one, close the toilet lid before flushing and even after your business. Keep it closed.
1: Just close it. Keep the lid down all the time.
0: Is there anything worse than walking in? There's the lid open high.
1: I know.
0: Let's see if anybody did anything in there.
1: I always get nervous when the lid's up.
0: I always walk in and go,
1: oh, come on.
0: Somebody's not drinking enough liquids. Okay.
1: Oh, Jerry. Yeah. No, I like the toilet lid down too. Down. Oh, like the cover, the lid.
0: And if it needs it, please do the courtesy flush.
1: Oh, last
0: night. Sometimes you got to do a double flusher.
1: Yeah, that happens. Last night I put on a big display being the toilet paper fairy, going around and filling all the toilet paper holders in the house because nobody else does it.
0: That's your hill to die on.
1: Oh, gosh.
0: You gotta do it.
1: Oh.
0: Yeah, there's nothing worse than that. Walking in and there's the toilet lid up. Hi.
1: Yeah.
0: Waving at you.
1: So last night I actually pranced around the house with rolls of toilet paper. And I said to my husband, look, I'm the toilet paper fairy going around filling up. Oh, I thought that was magic. Yeah. I'm like, okay. I'm just going to keep. You're not getting the point.
0: It is magic.
2: I mean, he got the point.
0: How about this?
1: Did he?
0: Pretzels. We have an ongoing thing in our house. My wife, when she buys them, she buys the twists.
1: Yeah.
0: I like the sticks. The sticks taste better to me. I hate the twists.
1: Okay.
0: Like, honey, get sticks. She comes back. Oh, I got the twist. It's like, oh.
1: Yeah, but the twist you can like break apart in little bits and pieces. You can make an X.
0: I can break the sticks in half.
1: You can make an X if you bite on each side.
0: I can make an X by breaking in half and going like this.
1: Yeah, but that's like, no, you can't make an X without actually, like, you can make an X with the twist and it's still connected.
0: I don't want to play with my food. I want to eat it.
1: It's fun that way. It's fun that way.
0: What is your...
2: go get your own.
1: Yeah, there's that too.
0: So do you have a hill to die on? Is there a thing in your house that's like, oh, here's one. Go ahead.
1: I was just going to say, not wiping the counter after doing the dishes. Like when you've done dinner and you do the dishes and you don't wipe the counter. And I'm just like, wow.
0: Yeah, you got to wipe the counter.
1: Well, how do you?
0: My wife's good at that. Very good. She's good at most things. But
1: that is literally what I do when I walk in, Craig, by the way. I'm just like,
0: another one?
1: Yeah.
0: The microwave. If you stop the microwave 1 or 2 seconds before, clear it.
2: Oh, that is
0: get
2: annoying.
0: Get the time on there.
1: Mm-hmm. Yeah,
0: I don't want to open. I go look over at the microwave to see the time, and it's 01. No, it's not 01. Mm. That's how much time you couldn't wait a Clear second it. To wait for the food to cook another second.
1: Well, Kevin messaged and he said he doesn't have a whole lot of rules, but one is no microwaving fish in the house. Absolutely not. That is disgusting.
0: No. That's not a problem in our house.
1: The other thing with the microwave, let me ask you a question. Okay, both of you. When you heat something up in the microwave and, you know, when you pop it open, it's a little bit warm and steamy in there and it kind of smells of the food. Do you leave, like, the microwave door open a crack to let it dry out after? I always do, and that's my thing, and it drives me crazy when people
0: don't. Depends, maybe. No, I don't know. If it's messy, I would just wipe it down.
1: Okay, well, that's a good response. About,
2: like, condensation.
1: The condensation that you get in there.
0: I'd have to say no, I don't.
2: Not really. Maybe just long enough for me to take the bowl or plate to the table and then go
1: close
2: back.
1: See, I'll leave it open. Like, I'll leave it open so that it kind of has a chance to air out for a second, like, while I eat, and then I'll go and close it afterwards.
0: Yeah, it's like the toilet lid being open.
1: But you close it.
0: Just kidding. So anyway, what's your rules? Yep. Do you have them in your house? We'd like to hear about these crazy things that people worry about for no reason. And it is Thursday. Friday Junior, everybody.
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0: Wow, we should open up a couples therapy course here. We're getting a lot of... Oh, boy. We'll get into some of your rules of the house. There's Russell Dickerson.

0: 101 Country, KX96, Russell Dickerson. Worth your wild. Beautiful day today. Sunshine and temperature will get up to 25. It's 11 degrees right now. It is.
1: It is. Yeah. I'm just laughing. I was just texting with Mark. He said, listen, the toilet paper fairy, Carolyn, can you come visit our house too?
0: Yeah.
1: At this point, I might as well just make it a career. Why not?
0: Yeah.
1: All right. We do have problems west on the 403 at Cawthra. The right lane is blocked right now with a collision. The problems on the west 401 and the collectors west of the 410, they've cleared away. We still have this crash though at Bailey and Lake Ridge. We had reports about an hour ago that it was the eastbound lanes that were blocked through there. And then there were slow downs on the East QEW. Looks like it's cleared away though, but there was late construction around the east of the 427 over to Dixie, which was causing some backups. But again, it looks like that is starting to dissipate in that area. KX 96 traffic is brought to you by the Capitol Theater in Port Hope. Farley Mowat's beloved World War II memoir hits the stage. Catch the world premiere of A No Bird Sang on now through September 6th. Tickets at capitaltheater.com. I'll have more traffic in less than 10 minutes.
0: Oh, we're going to get into some of those irritants. We don't have time right now, but we will do it coming up over the next hour, okay? Beat the Toasters on the way too, and Craig from the Durham Radio Newsroom coming up.
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2: Good morning, it's 7:01. I'm Craig Smith with KX96 News for Armstrong Funeral Home in Oshawa. A mainly sunny sky today with a high of 25. It is 11 right now. Checking traffic. Here's Carolyn.
3: All right, well, we still have this collision at Bailey and Lake Ridge in Ajax. And then on the West 403 at Cawthra, the right lane is blocked again with another crash. Seeing delays starting on the West 401. It's slowing around the 412 to west of Lake Ridge from the Don Valley Parkway across to Bayview. East 401 east of Dixie over to about Keel and South 404 Don Valley Parkway is getting busy from Shepherd down to south of Lawrence. The KX96 Traffic Patrol continues.
2: Making news this morning, Canada and the U.S. are getting closer to a new trade and tariff deal. Mark Carney gave an update yesterday to the country's premiers and also asked them to put American booze back on shelves. Nova Scotia's premier telling reporters that request came directly from the negotiating table. We still don't know any details about the new agreement that still needs to be finalized. A tragic end to the search for a missing pilot who left the Oshawa Airport Friday and never returned. His body found in his plane at the bottom of Wolf Lake in the Kawarthas Tuesday. Police started searching the lake after discovering debris in that area. The Transportation Safety Board is now investigating. Investigators are looking for a man who, sexually assaulted a child in a downtown Toronto park. The six-year-old was playing near Brimner and Lower Simcoe Tuesday afternoon when a man walked up to them and sexually assaulted them. It happened again when the parent confronted the man and he took off. The town of Ajax is sounding the alarm about scam emails making the rounds. They say the fraudsters are trying to impersonate the town. If you get an email and you're not sure who it's from, double-check that email address and call the town to verify it's them before you click any links or give out any personal information. Canadian parents are having a hard time saving for their kids' post-secondary education. Recent research commissioned by the Canadian Scholarship Trust Foundation shows education remains a priority for Canadian parents, but barriers like the cost of living is preventing them from saving the way they want. 51% feel anxious about the financial picture. The Blue Jays one game out of a playoff spot now in the wildcard race after a tough loss. They dropped a 7-6 decision in Tampa after trailing by 6 runs early in the game before scoring 5 unanswered runs to make it close. Shane Bieber goes to the mound in the rubber match this afternoon. The Toronto Tempo's losing streak now up to 12 games after a 93-82 loss in Washington, and Toronto FC played to a 3-all draw against Charlotte FC. It's 7:04. Your 5-day forecast is next.
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2: Here's your 5-day forecast. Mainly sunny and 25 today. Clear tonight with an overnight low 12. Sunny tomorrow, 26. Sunny and 26 on Saturday. Sunday, a cloudy sky with a chance of showers. The high 22. Monday, mix of sun and cloud, 22 degrees. Right now, it is 16 in Toronto. It's 17 in Markham and it's 13 in Oshawa. I'm Craig Smith. 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
6: Craig, apparently Carolyn now has a job if she wants it as filling toilet paper rolls.
3: The toilet paper fairy.
6: Yeah, what is it with kids? They don't empty the fold, like they leave a little bit on it and throw it out.
3: He just leaves it there. I'm like, oh,
6: you can get another wipe out of that.
3: Right? And then he'll start a new one. And I'm like, no.
6: I don't know.
3: Well, I didn't have to change the roll, I guess, is the attitude. I don't know.
6: How about the toothpaste? You know, leave a whole bunch in it. You don't get it all the way.
7: Or the little swig of something left in the fridge.
6: My wife will squeeze that toothpaste roll right to the end.
7: Yes.
6: Just keeps
7: gotta get every

0: Do not, you must not do this. You can't do that. You must do this. Some of them are coming up. Hang on.
1: All right. What we do is still have this collision in Ajax at Bailey and Lake Ridge. And then there's a crash as well in the West 403 at Cawthra in the right lane. That's got things backed up to the 401. And then problems on the South 400 at the 407. There's a stalled vehicle. It's in the right lane. The West 401 is slowing from the 412 to west of Lake Ridge. East 401 east of Dixie over to Keele. South 404 down Valley Parkway approaching Shepherd down towards Winford Drive. KX96 traffic is brought to you by the Region of Durham. Durham Region residents, regional line painting trucks are on the roads. Remember to keep a safe distance and avoid crossing freshly painted lines. Learn more at durham.ca/linepainting. If you spot traffic trouble, you can call us or text us hands-free at 905-427-9696. I'll have more traffic in less than 10 minutes.
2: 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Here's what's making news this hour. Canadian trade officials say it's a very good deal for Canada. Donald Trump says it's very fair for both sides. The details have yet to be revealed. And in sports, Blue Jays just a run short of a comeback, and Alejandro Kirk flew out to the warning track in the ninth. 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
0: Thank you, Craig. All right, these are rules you have in your house, things that you must do, must not do. Oh, geez, I'm trying to think of some other ones here. We've got a whole bunch of... where do we start here, Carolyn?
1: I'm not sure.
0: Okay, so there was one about the butter.
1: Oh, yes.
0: Don't leave the crumbs in the butter.
1: So gross. Yes, gross.
0: Well, that's gross, of course. But my wife has a rule. If you have a pound of butter, you cannot roll the cob of corn.
1: Yeah, you just do it in another. Get a separate thing of butter.
0: You don't need a separate one.
1: Yes, you do.
0: Yeah,
1: no, you could have crumbs on your corn.
0: Crumbs on your corn?
1: It could have come off your plate.
0: It?
1: No. You don't know. Separate.
0: No.
1: Yeah, no. So, or you just take like you put it on a fork and you butter it with the fork. Because it kind of rounds it around.
2: A fork. Because it's rounded.
1: Yeah. Oh. Yeah, because it's round. Thank you, Craig, for getting that at least. Yeah.
2: Well, but, you said it a couple times. So.
1: I thought I was going to have to tell him another word that starts with F and ends with a K. See, Sid, we have a dedicated corn butter.
0: K, yeah, yeah.
1: Yeah, yeah. See? Mm-hmm. Yeah.
0: Yeah. A dedicated corn. Mm-hmm. Wow.
1: Yeah.
0: Okay.
1: Yep.
0: Yeah, you're getting all fancy now.
2: We have like those corn-shaped dishes, and you just put the butter in one of them, just one of them.
1: Yeah.
2: But you don't do it from the
1: and you roll it around.
2: You roll it around in that one.
1: Never put those in my house? I'll never understand.
2: Oh, corn is so good.
1: I know, but just the corn, like the little cob sticks for the end and the dishes and that. Mm-hmm. That's one of those things that's almost like if you eat corn on the cob, it's essential.
0: Listen to this one. My wife puts butter on a slice of bread, then rubs it on her corn. That's a good idea.
1: Oh, interesting.
0: That's an interesting idea.
2: Does she eat the bread?
0: Then you have a piece of bread with butter. Yes.
1: With the corn on the cob. Oh, I love that. I'm getting hungry now. Literally, my stomach's growling.
0: Oh, I like that idea. Thank you.
2: I just want corn.
1: Mm-hmm.
0: There are a whole bunch of them here that people sent to us. These are little rules that people have.
1: The toilet paper. We had somebody message about the toilet paper. Asked, does the toilet paper fairy put the toilet paper over the top or underneath? And I was saying, I put it over the top now. Mm. I used to do it underneath. Mm-hmm. And then this person said their wife always puts it underneath, and then he'll go and switch it to over the top.
0: Allison's going to start an argument with her husband, Derek. She says, crumbs, wipe up your damn crumbs.
1: Yeah.
0: Here's another thing. This is a small little thing, but my wife does this. It drives me crazy. And I don't know whether she'll take the garbage out from underneath the sink and put it on top of the counter to put stuff in it instead of just opening the door and putting it in. I don't know. It just drives me. It's like, there's garbage in there and you're putting it on the counter now.
1: Okay, so she takes the container out, you mean, and puts it on. But maybe she doesn't.
0: No, the bag.
1: Okay.
0: No. Yeah, no thanks. Or the, this one used to bother me, but now that we freeze our food leftovers.
1: Your compost, right?
0: Compost.
1: Yeah.
0: She puts it on the counter. And it used to bug me because it was warm. And
1: it's...
0: Yeah, and I said, look at all the germs you're putting on there. Now that it's frozen, then it's like, I guess it doesn't bother me, but you got to wipe it up after, right?
1: Yeah, well, this goes back to the wiping the counter thing. I can't understand how you can do dishes and not wipe the counter. How do you not see it? How? How?
0: No. How? She wipes the counter, but it's just, I don't like it being on there.
1: Oh, I'm not talking about Kathy. Yeah. Lori said the same. Someone said the same thing. That drives me crazy, as well as putting shopping bags on the table or the counter. Yeah, yes. The counter thing.
0: Don't put them on the counter.
1: I will put them on the counter, but then I will wipe the counter after I'm done. Like, I'm all about wiping the counter.
0: Right.
1: Yeah.
0: Oh, yeah. Yeah. She wipes the counter. She's very good, very clean. It's just a few of the things I go, what? No, don't do that. But that's just my stupid rules. So, and I have rules, and I'm very overly persnickety about the dish towels. I have to fold them up properly and then put them through the little handle in the drawer so that the even. Two ends have
1: so
0: to be
1: even.
0: Absolutely, and spaced apart properly.
1: Mm-hmm.
0: I got that from my dad, 100%.
1: No, they have to be even. Yeah. That's right. Yes.
0: All right. Well, anyway, enough about that. Let's play Beat the Toaster, please.
1: Therapy's good, isn't it? All right. Caller number 3-905-427-9696.
0: Oh, boy, I don't want to go home now.
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0: Okay, let's play Beat the Toaster right now.
1: All right, Craig, you there?
2: I am. Good morning.
1: And Jared is on the phone with us. Good morning, Jared.
8: Good morning. How are you guys?
1: We're good. How are you doing?
8: I'm doing very well, thank you.
1: Awesome.
0: Jared is trapped in a piece of luggage in a closet or something. I don't know. I can barely hear you. You all right?
8: I am.
1: Yeah. Oh, there we go. There we go. Awesome.
0: What do we got for Jared?
1: We have $50 to spend at Sail, the ultimate destination for your outdoor adventures.
0: Okay.
8: All right. Awesome.
0: Here we go. The category when we push down the toaster. 5 types of cheese. I love cheese. Give us 5 types of cheese. Get ready, get set, and go.
8: I'm gonna say cheddar.
0: Yep.
8: What cheese? There's the red one.
0: Oh man, no.
1: Oh, man.
0: Brie, cheddar, goat, shredded Gouda, Havarti, marble.
1: Marble.
2: Mozzarella.
8: Yeah. Mozzarella. The red and white one.
0: Well, they're spicy.
8: That's
0: Havarti,
8: I think.
1: Havarti? Oh, okay.
0: Anyway. Well, thanks for Swiss cheese. Thanks for playing.
1: Swiss cheese, yes.
0: And have a great day. Cheese. Thank you, Jared. Sliced cheese.
2: Whiz.
0: Oh, jeez, whiz. You know what? That tastes like its name.
1: Yeah.
0: Okay?
1: Yeah. That's what I think. Craig loves it.
2: It's good.
0: And it ain't the cheese part. Here's Thomas Rhett, KX96. Did you go?

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1: Morgan Griffiths and Bourbon.
0: And favorite country song from Hardy. Hey, good morning. Boy, oh boy. Have we stirred up a hornet's nest here this morning?
1: We have, yep.
0: Won't mention names to protect marriages or relationships.
1: To protect the guilty.
0: Yes. Yes. So like rules at home, your hills to die on. You do.

0: It's Thomas Rhett's What's Your Country Song? GTA's number one country, KX96. Sunny today. Same old song that we've been having. It's beautiful. 25 is going to be the high. Right now, it is 13 degrees in the sunshine.
1: All right, in Ajax, there was a collision at Bailey and Lake Ridge on the West 401. It's slowing 412 to west of Lake Ridge. Then around McCowan, across to Young, from Keele over to Islington. East 401 from Dixie through to Keele. South 404 down Valley Parkway, that's getting busy. South of Finch down to Winford Drive. There is a collision on the West 403 at Cawthra. It's in the right lane, so that's really backing things up, actually, onto the 410 now. And we also had problems on the South 400 at the 407, but they've cleared away. KX 96 traffic is brought to you by Capitol Theater in Port Hope. Is Bella Manningham losing her grip on reality, or is it being loosened for her? Experience the iconic stage thriller Gaslight, August 21st through September 6th. Tickets at CapitolTheater.com. I'll have more traffic in less than 10 minutes.
0: One other one. Sid says they don't allow, she doesn't allow luggage on the bed. It's been all over, on the floor, everywhere. No, not on the bed. There you go. Thank you. Another one of these little house rules that people have. 727, Craig Smith is coming up next from the Durham Radio Newsroom.
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6: 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I'm Craig Smith with KX 96 News for Canada Flooring and Rugs in Whitby. A mainly sunny sky today, the high 25. It's clear tonight as well. Oh, right now, it's 13. Checking traffic. Here's Carolyn.
1: All right, collision at Bailey and Lake Ridge in Ajax. We have a crash as well on the West 403 at Cawthra in the right lane. That has things backed up onto the 410. The West 401 slowdowns 412 over to approaching Salem and then around Kennedy across to Young from Keele over to Islington. East 401 from Dixie through to Keele, South 404 Parkway from Finch down to Winford Drive. The KX 96 Traffic Patrol continues.
6: Making news this morning, the trade and tariff deal with the U.S. still needs to be finalized. Mark Carney briefing the country's premiers on the agreement when he met with them virtually yesterday. He also asked the leaders to put American alcohol back on store shelves. Canada-U.S. Trade Minister Dominic LeBlanc describing the discussion with the premiers as constructive and important. The missing pilot who disappeared after flying out of the Oshawa airport Friday has now been found dead. The 73-year-old's plane and body were found Tuesday in Wolf Lake in the Kawartha Lakes area. The Transportation Safety Board has been called in to investigate, and police are working on a plan to extract the plane. Police searching for a man after a child at a downtown Toronto park was sexually assaulted twice. It happened Tuesday afternoon near Bremner and Lower Simcoe. The man walked up to the child as they were playing, sexually assaulted the six-year-old, and did it again when the parent confronted him before fleeing. If you get an email from the town of Ajax, double check that it's actually from them. Scammers are posing as the town, sending out emails phishing for your personal information and links that they want you to click on. If you're not sure who it's from, you can always call the town to double check. WestJet is being ordered to scrap its 300-pound weight limit on mobility aids by next July. The Canadian Transportation Agency says the airline is imposing an undue barrier on travelers living with a disability. The ruling comes after Stephen Fletcher, a former federal minister of state for transport, was barred from flying with his custom wheelchair last year. Hundreds of classic vehicles will be on display tomorrow for the annual Cars on King Festival in Oshawa. The city's senior manager of events and culture, Catherine Richards, says there's plenty of fun for the whole family.
7: Throughout the entire event footprint is something for families and children, from face painters and balloon twisting. This year we have an antique car carousel. There's going to be a game zone in Victoria Lane.
6: Now you'll also be able to check out live music, food trucks, and buskers. Tough loss for the Blue Jays at the Trop. They gave up 5 runs in the bottom of the 4th after a costly misplay from outfielder Jesus Sanchez, and then they fell short, losing 7-6. The rubber match of the series is this afternoon. The Toronto Tempo were without their top three scorers and lost their 12th straight, 93-82, to the Washington Mystics. Toronto FC and Charlotte FC, they played to a 3-all draw at BMO Field. It's 7:33. Your 5D forecast is next.
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6: Here's your 5-day forecast. Mainly sunny today, the high 25. Clear tonight with an overnight low of 12. Sunny tomorrow, 26 for the high. On Saturday, a sunny sky, 26 degrees. Sunday, a cloudy sky, chance of showers, 22. And Monday makes the sun and cloud the high, 22. Right now, 16 in Mississauga. It's sitting at 17 in Richmond Hill, and it's 13 in Ajax. I'm Craig Smith. 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
0: Another little thing too, my wife and I, she insists when we get the nacho chips, you know, chips and salsa.
1: Yes.
0: The ones that are almost like little cups or holders.
1: Yeah, they're
6: scoops.
1: They're
0: scoops.
1: Yeah.
0: Whatever you want to call them.
1: Yep.
0: I don't care. Get round, get the triangle ones.
1: But the scoops, you get all the goodies in it.
0: Oh,
1: you
0: know,
1: you need those if you're having like nachos with the veggies and stuff on it, because it's just, it's easier that way.
0: Stuff
1: doesn't fall off.
0: She uses a spoon to dip the salsa and then put it into the, so it doesn't get messy.
1: Yeah.
0: Really? You do that?
1: Yeah. Oh. I eat my

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1: I want to see you dance.
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0: TA's number one country, KX96. Happy St. Patrick's Day, everybody.
1: Shaboozy and cowgirl.
0: Yeah, sounds like it.
1: Yeah, it's. I like it. It's got a great vibe to it.
0: Well, sure does. Sure. Good party bar tune. Let's see, a great day to be on a patio outside somewhere. Sunshine today, we'll get up to 25. 26 with sun tomorrow. 26 with sun on Saturday. Right now, 13 degrees.
1: All right, and we still have this collision showing at Bailey and Lake Ridge in Ajax, and then west on the 401, slowdowns approaching the 412, over towards Salem, and again around McCowan, across to Young, and from the Allen over to Islington. On the east 401, slowdowns, they start around Dixie through to Keel. South 404 Parkway, that's slow from Finch, and it's filled in down to Don Mills. We also have a crash still on the west 403 at Cawthra in the right lane. That has things backed up to the 401. 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
0: Today's Nash. Oh, sorry. Craig's got to go. Sorry, Craig. Go.
2: My turn.
1: Your turn. Loyalist.
2: Right. Here's what's making news this hour. Yeah, loyalist.
0: That's right.
2: Mark Carney met with the premiers yesterday to update them on the trade talks and asked the province to put U.S. booze back on the shelf. And in sports, the Blue Jays just could not complete that comeback last night at the Trop, falling just a run short. These stories and more coming up at 8. 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
0: There's an old saying, you can lead a horse to water, but you can't make him drink. They can put the booze back on the shelves. No one's forcing you to buy it.
1: No, that's exactly.
0: You know, fine.
1: If you want it, buy it. If
0: go
1: you don't,
0: ahead, man.
1: No.
0: Yeah, I don't care.
1: No.
0: If you're missing it, buy it. There's a California wine I love, a Chardonnay.
1: Mm-hmm.
0: So good.
1: And you're missing it.
0: A little bit, but you know what? I get by. I'm fine. I don't need it.
1: Well, there's other wines out there.
0: There's other wines out there. I love Ontario wines.
1: So. Besides, it opens you up to discovering maybe something new that you wouldn't try.
0: Lots of great wines. That's right. Today is Radio Day, National Radio Day.
1: Woohoo!
0: So, hey, shout out to us.
1: Yes. Shout out. Woo!
0: All the radio people, the hardworking cockroach of media people. That's what we are.
1: Hardworking.
0: The radio was supposed to be dead when the video came out.
1: Yes, it was supposed to kill it.
0: Where's videos now? Oh, yeah. They don't play them anymore.
1: Yeah, no, they don't. Yeah.
0: What else? What else was going to kill us? The internet was going to kill us.
1: Mm-hmm.
0: But all that did was promote music.
1: Yeah.
0: YouTube. That's a great source.
1: Yeah. No, radio is a very interesting medium. It really is. Yeah.
0: What do kids today listen to? I talked to my daughters and our son. And they're like, we love podcasts. They like people talking to them. They like stories. They like fun things.
1: Mm-hmm.
0: The problem with radio, a lot of it is people don't make it interesting. The young kids, the corporate took over. Not us. We're independent.
1: Mm-hmm. Yeah.
0: And they said to the young announcers, shut up and play the music.
1: Play the music. Take the personality out of it.
0: Guess what? Now the podcasts are important. All these schmucks, corporate schmucks. You know who they are, the people that fire everyone. They tell all the radio announcers, okay, start telling stories. Relate to the listeners. Our consultants came up with this great idea. Yeah, okay. You mean the idea that we had back in the 80s that we did?
1: It's been doing that forever.
0: They've been doing it forever.
1: Yeah.
0: Now the young kids today in radio are like, I don't know how to tell a story. They don't know how to talk because they were told to shut up and play the music.
1: Mm-hmm.
0: So... You know, when you find somebody's good, maybe it's not us. You're tuning in, you go, you leave, you come. Thank you for staying here. We hope you stay.
1: Yeah, yeah.
0: We try to make it interesting. You know, everybody does in this station. And then we're doing the best we can. And we love it. I love this business. And radio's
2: show business.
1: Show business.
0: Thank you.
1: Yes.
0: Thank you.
2: Come on, Karen.
0: Fanshawe.
1: Okay, start it again. Yeah.
0: Oh, yeah. That's like Fanshawe. They get a do-over. Okay. You know, this business.
1: Show business.
0: Thank you. That's what I always called it, show business, because it is.
1: Yeah.
0: You paint a picture for someone, right?
1: You know what? We've been blessed to be able to do this for as long as we have, you know, and it's been a great ride.
0: You know?
1: And yeah, it's a lot of fun.
0: I'll tell you this. My wife will say this.
1: I mean, it has its moments.
0: Oh, it's got moments. But my wife will say this. When we're driving around, I flip around. I want to hear what the other announcers are doing in other stations, especially if we're in another market.
1: Yeah, of course.
0: I listen. I go, let's see what this guy's doing or this woman. And when I hear someone I like, I go, that's good.
1: Mm-hmm.
0: And she says, what makes that person good? And I tell them why. And it's like, that person's going to be good. Or they are good already, mm-hmm. right?
1: Yeah, you have a good ear for that.
0: Well, I don't really know about that, but thank you for saying that.
1: Well,
0: but I just
1: do.
0: Well, I don't know, but you just know. Well, you know, and Craig knows. You know what's good.
2: Yeah.
0: Right? You hear someone, I've heard one guy in this one station go, what the hell is he doing? I wanted to call him up and say, what are you doing?
1: Don't say that.
0: What are they telling you to do? Don't do that. What you're doing, what you just did, don't do that. Do you know what I mean?
2: Yeah. It may not be necessarily, like, obviously there are moments when you're listening, you do hear stuff that is great, but also you do know when something isn't going right.
1: Mm. Oh, yeah.
0: Oh,
1: yeah.
0: You can hear it.
1: But then you just got to bail on that. Yeah. I remember one of the lessons I learned early on in school was I used the phrase out there one time.
0: Right. Oh, yeah.
1: I thought I was going to get my tongue cut out. Because like my instructor said, you're separating yourself and that's not, you're supposed to be bringing them in. It's not, yes. Yeah, no.
0: There is a certain truth to that.
1: Mm-hmm. Yeah.
0: I don't know whether that's stood the test of time.
1: That was his thing.
0: Yeah, no, I get it. Yeah. I'm totally.
1: Well, I hope it's raining out there and not in here.
0: Yeah, our professor, yes, at school said it's raining on the outside or something.
1: Yeah.
0: Well, of course it's outside.
1: Yeah.
0: Well, yeah, but you're kind of, that's semantics a little bit, but that's how people talk.
1: Yeah.
0: Do you know what I mean?
1: Exactly.
0: Talk like people talk.
1: Uh-huh.
0: But the number one thing for me that did it was I walked into our professors the first day of radio school at Loyalist College.
1: And also doesn't exist anymore.
0: The professor.
2: Yes, it does.
0: Yes, it does.
1: Oh, does it? Okay. Yeah,
0: they had a...
2: the college does.
0: He had a poster in his office, and it was a giant fish wearing a fedora hat and smoking a cigar, and the thing at the bottom said, I saw it on the radio. And I went, that's what you do.
1: Paint a picture.
0: Yep.
1: Hmm.
0: Yep.
1: Very first day of school, I remember sitting there, and one of our instructors said, you will never listen to radio the same ever again.
0: No,
1: starting
0: true.
1: Today.
0: That's
1: and
0: true.
1: I went, yeah, you're right.
0: You know who the best broadcaster is right now? He's a sports broadcaster. Dan Shulman. Dan Shulman's the best. Paints a picture. You listen to him. You know exactly. You can see the ballpark if he's on the radio. Not on the TV. You can see it. But when you're listening in the radio, oh, yeah. Nobody's better than him.
1: I haven't listened to him on the radio yet, so I'll have to give that a try.
0: He's just a command of the language. Everything. It's perfect.
1: All right.
0: Anyway, happy National Radio Day, everybody. Mm-hmm. Especially if you went to Loyalist College.
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0: Let's get to shout-outs this morning. Let's see. I think Craig has one.
2: I do. I have to say happy birthday to Dad today.
0: Oh, happy birthday, Mr. Yeah. Smith.
2: That's right. He turned 67 today.
0: Wow. 6'7".
2: That's right.
1: Oh,
0: how
1: no.
0: How do you feel about that, Mr. Smith? 6'7". 6'7".
1: Six, seven. Oh, he's got a whole year of 6'7". Oh, boy.
2: All right, Demi Lovato is also celebrating today, 34 years old. Andrew Garfield is 43. Amy Adams is 52. Misha Collins, 52. Al Roker is 72. Connie Chung is 80. Don King, 95.
0: Wow. My hair just went up. Wait a minute. Amy Adams is how old?
2: Amy Adams is 52.
0: You mean Isla Fisher. Okay, at 7:52, the two...
1: Or is Isla Fisher Amy Adams. Yes.
0: Try to tell the two apart. Here's Kane Brown on KX96.
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0: Kane Brown, Miles on a GTA's number one country KX 96. Sunny, 25 degrees today. It's 13 right now.
1: All right. Well, thank you to Cindy who called actually and left a message for us or texted a message through. Voice to text. That's smart.
0: Yeah.
1: All right. Collision at Bailey and Lake Ridge. That has cleared away. So all lanes have reopened through there. Now, west on the 403 at Cawthra, we have problems in the right lane. And a stalled vehicle east 401 in the collectors east of Winston Churchill. That is affecting the right lane. 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If you spot traffic trouble, you can call us or text us hands-free at 905-427-9696. I'll have more traffic in less than 10 minutes.
0: Dallas Smith's Song of the Day coming up, and in a minute, the duo that's going to be at the Key to Bella, August 29th.
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6: Good morning, it's 801. I'm Craig Smith with KX96 News for Canada Flooring and Rugs in Whitby. Mainly sunny today, the high 25, it's 16 right now. Checking traffic. Here's Carolyn.
3: All right, well, on the West 403, the problems at Cawthra, they have cleared away. We still have a stalled vehicle east on the 401 and the collectors east of Winston Churchill in the right lane. And then the east 401 slows from the 410 over to about Keel. West on the 401 slowdowns from the 412 to Salem. And again, around McCowan across to Bayview and approaching the Allen over to Islington. South 404 down Valley Parkway, that's slow from Finch down to Don Mills. The KX96 Traffic Patrol continues.
6: Making news this morning, Canada and the U.S. are getting closer to a new trade and tariff deal. Mark Carney gave an update yesterday to the country's premiers and also asked them to put American booze back on shelves. Nova Scotia's premier telling reporters that request came directly from the negotiating table. And we still don't know any of the details about this new agreement that still needs to be finalized. A tragic end to the search for a missing pilot who left from the Oshawa airport and never returned. His body found in his plane at the bottom of Wolf Lake in the Kawarthas on Tuesday. Police started searching the lake after discovering debris in that area. The Transportation Safety Board is now investigating. Investigators are looking for a man after a child was sexually assaulted in a downtown Toronto park. The six-year-old was playing near Bremner and Lower Simcoe Tuesday afternoon when a man walked up to them and sexually assaulted them. It happened again when the parent then confronted the man and he took off. The town of Ajax is sounding the alarm about scam emails making the rounds. They say the fraudsters are trying to impersonate city officials. If you get an email and you're not sure who it's from, double check the email address and call the town to verify if it's them before you click any links or give out any personal information. Canadian parents are having a hard time saving for their kids post-secondary education. Recent research commissioned by the Canadian Scholarship Trust Foundation shows education remains a priority for Canadian parents, but barriers like the cost of living is preventing them from saving the way they want. 51% feel anxious about their own financial picture. The Blue Jays are one game out of a playoff spot in the wildcard race after a tough loss. They dropped a 7-6 decision in Tampa after trailing by 6 runs early in the game before scoring 5 unanswered to make it close. Shane Bieber goes to the mound in the rubber match of the series this afternoon. The Toronto Tempo's losing streak is up to 12 games, a 93-82 loss in Washington, and Toronto FC. They played to a 3-all draw against Charlotte FC. It's 8:04. Your 5-day forecast is next.
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6: Here's your 5-day forecast. Today we are looking at another sunny day. 25 for the high. Clear tonight, an overnight low of 12. Sunny tomorrow, the high 26. Sunny on Saturday, the high 26. On Saturday night, good chance of showers. And then Sunday, cloudy with a good chance of showers too, a high of 22. For Monday, mix of sun and cloud, 22 degrees. Right now, it is 17 in Mississauga. It's sitting at 13 in Uxbridge, and it's 16 in Pickering. I'm Craig Smith, local news. 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
10: 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For the Dallas Smith song of the day. Uh-oh. Arms crossed.
3: All right, we're going to play it for you right now. That's right. And you know what happens? People die. Yeah. No. All right, we're going to play the Dallas Smith song of the day for you right now. And right now, you want to be the ninth person to text the word summer to us at 905-427-9696. 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
0: Beautiful day today. Sunny at 25. Same for tomorrow. A little warmer tomorrow and Saturday, too. So nice. Three great days in a row. It's 13 degrees right now.
1: All right. On the South 404, let's look at that. It is busy from Elgin Mills down to 16th Avenue and then Finch onto the Parkway down to about Don Mills. And then just busy in spots. Continues some delays down towards the Gardner. On the West 401 from the 412, it's slow over to just west of Lake Ridge. And then around Kennedy across to, actually, it continues busy right across to Islington now. On the East 401, slowdowns from the 410 through to Keel. 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That's 905-435-1166. If you spot traffic trouble, you can call us or text us hands-free at 905-427-9696. I'll have more traffic in less than 10 minutes.
2: 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Here's what's making news this hour. Canada and the U.S. are getting closer to a new trade and tariff deal, but Mark Carney has asked the provinces to put American booze back on the shelf. And in sports, Alejandro Kirk homered and then came within feet of a second homer, which would have been a go-ahead one in the ninth. The Jays fell short in Tampa. These stories and more coming up at 8:30. 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
0: Yeah, they got the hitting back, that's for sure.
1: Mm-hmm. Yes.
0: Yeah. Valenzuela just missed a home run, too. That would have put them ahead, I think. So, well, whatever. We'll get it today. We got Bieber on the mound. It's 8:16. And let's see. Let's get our ninth person to text for the Dallas Smith tickets. You're not really getting Dallas Smith tickets. You're getting passes right all day to the C&E, which allows you access to the band shell.
1: That's right. You got it.
0: Here we go. Ninth person.
3: Your call has been forwarded to voicemail. The person you're trying to reach is not available.
0: Hey, it's Jerry calling from KX96. Just to let you know, you are the ninth person to text. You've won the tickets for Dallas Smith.
4: No, I'm just getting ready for work.
0: Oh, I'm so sorry. I don't mean to bother you. But we're calling from KX96. You've got the tickets for Dallas Smith.
4: Oh, my gosh. That's so exciting. Thank you so much.
0: You're welcome. The show is on August 31st, and you get the ride all day passes, too, at the C&E.
4: Oh, that's great. Oh, my gosh. So exciting.
0: What's your name?
4: Natasha.
0: All right. Natasha, thank you. Sorry, we'll let you get back.
1: Congratulations. Yeah. Yeah, it's a busy time of the morning,
0: sure
1: right?
0: Sure is, yeah. And there you go. That's what it is. Now, the song again is...
1: If It Gets You Where You Want to Go, from, of course, Dallas Smith, and it is going to replay later on today. That's another chance for you to be the ninth person to text that word, summer, to us at 905-427-9696.
0: Good luck.
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1: Hi.
0: Rodeo, Garth Brooks. And, someone reminded us nicely that today it's A&W MS Day. $2 from every teen burger goes to MS.
1: Yes.
0: And good burgers. Really are.
1: And a great cause as well.
0: Of course, a really great cause. So if you're going to be going to a restaurant to get a hamburger,
1: maybe consider that. Yeah.
0: I would consider that.
1: All right. On the South 404, slowdowns from Elgin Mills to 16th Avenue and then Finch onto the Parkway, almost down to the Gardner. West 401 from the 412 over to west of Lake Ridge. The East 401 is a little bit slow through Ajax as well over towards Lake Ridge. And then on the East 401, slowdowns from Dixie over to Keele. Other than that, the West 401 delays from about McCowan across to, it continues busy right across to Islington. 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If you spot traffic trouble, you can call us or text us hands-free at 905-427-9696. I'll have more traffic in less than 10 minutes.
0: All right. We got a great song coming up. We're going to go south, and it's going to be a pecker. You'll hear it in just a moment.
2: 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March 2024, our family lost my brother Cody in a car accident at the young age of 27. He was our kid's best friend, their Uncle Code. Our new company name is a direct attempt to keep his name alive in everything we do. If you've been through similar heartbreak, we hear you. The overwhelming change to life as we knew it is truly impossible to put into words. Our family only wishes we could go back and rearrange the things that we thought mattered most before tragedy simply did it for us. Perhaps this message catches you on a day where the gentle reminder comes in handy. Appreciate the little things because, speaking from experience, they're actually the biggest things we have in this life. Hope to meet you soon.
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0: Craig's coming up from the Durham Radio Newsroom, but first, are you ready to sell your soul to the devil? Charlie Daniels Band. 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
6: The devil went down to Georgia. He was looking for a soul to steal. He was in a bind because he was way behind and he was willing to make a deal. When he came across this young man sewing on a fiddle and playing it hot, and the devil jumped up on a hickory stump and said, "Boy, let me tell you what. I guess you didn't know it, but I'm a fiddle player too. And if you'd care to take a dare, I'll make a bet with you. Now, you play pretty good fiddle, boy, but give the devil his due. I bet a fiddle of gold against your soul because I think I'm better than you." The boy said, "My name's Johnny, and it might be a sin, but I'll take your bet, and you're going to regret because I'm the best as ever been."

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And fire flew from his fingertips as he rosined up his bow. And he pulled the bow across the strings and it made an evil hiss. And then a band of demons joined in and it sounded something like this.

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Johnny said, "Devil, just come on back if you ever want to try again. 'Cause I told you once, you son of a gun, I'm

0: Good morning. It's 8:30. I'm Craig Smith with KX 96 News. Mainly sunny and 25 today. It is 16 right now. Checking traffic. Here's Carolyn.
1: Well, a busy drive this morning on the South 404 from Elgin Mills down towards 16th Avenue. Finch onto the Parkway down to the Gardner. On the West 401, delays approaching the 412 over towards Salem and again around McCowan, kind of on and off through to Islington. On the East 401, it starts to slow from the 410. It picks up around Keel and then delays start again around Young over to the Don Valley Parkway. Also seeing a bit of a slowdown on the East 401 in through Ajax right now. The KX 96 Traffic Patrol continues.
0: Making news this morning, the trade and tariff deal with the U.S. still needs to be finalized. Mark Carney briefing the country's premiers on the agreement when he met with them virtually yesterday. He also asked leaders to put the American alcohol back on store shelves. Canada-U.S. Trade Minister Dominic LeBlanc describing the discussion with the premiers as constructive and important. The missing pilot who disappeared after flying out of the Oshawa Airport Friday has now been found. The 73-year-old's plane and body were found Tuesday in Wolf Lake, in the Kawartha Lakes area. The Transportation Safety Board has been called in to investigate, and police are working on a plan now to extract the plane. Toronto police searching for a man after a child at a downtown park was sexually assaulted twice. It happened Tuesday afternoon near Bremner and Lower Simcoe. The man walked up to the child as they were playing, sexually assaulted the six-year-old, and then did it again before a parent confronted him, and then the man fled. If you get an email from the town of Ajax, double-check it's actually from them. Scammers are posing as the town, sending out emails phishing for your personal information and links that you click on. If you are not sure who it's from, you can always call the town to double-check. Hundreds of classic vehicles will be on display tomorrow for the annual Cars on King Festival in Oshawa. The city's senior manager of events and culture, Catherine Richards, says there's plenty of fun for the whole family.
2: Throughout the entire event footprint is something for families and children, from face painters and balloon twisting. This year we have an antique car carousel. There's going to be a game zone in Victoria Lane.
0: You'll also be able to check out live music, food trucks, and buskers. Tough loss for the Blue Jays at the Trop. They gave up 5 runs in the bottom of the 4th after a costly misplay from outfielder Jesus Sanchez, and then they fell short, losing 7-6. The rubber match of the series is this afternoon. The Toronto Tempo were without their top 3 scorers, and they lost their 12th straight, 93-82, to the Washington Mystics. Toronto FC and Charlotte FC, they played to a 3-all draw at BMO. It's 8:33. Your 5-day forecast is next.
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0: Here's your 5-day forecast. A mainly sunny sky today, the high 25. Then it's clear tonight. Overnight, we drop to 12. Sunny tomorrow, the high 26. Sunny on Saturday, 26 degrees. Good chance of showers Saturday evening. Into the day on Sunday, a cloudy sky, chance of showers in 22. Monday, mix of sun and cloud, a high of 22. Right now, 17 in Toronto. It's 17 in Richmond Hill, and it's 16 in Ajax. I'm Craig Smith. 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
4: Thank you, fellow loyalist grad.
1: That's fine. You guys can have your college. Craig and I have Hawaiian pizza. And today is Hawaiian Pizza Day.
5: Oh, wow.
1: It's also Bacon Lovers Day.
4: Oh.
0: Bacon Lovers?
1: Yes.
0: I like bacon on my Hawaiian as well.
1: Me too.
4: Carolyn, I haven't been to your house in a while, but when I was there... I can't remember where you had your Radio Broadcasting Student of the Year award. 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
1: I actually have an Announcer of the Year award.
4: Oh, do you?
1: I do. Yeah. Damn. 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
1: Stella Lefty.
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1: That's Stella Lefty and Boston.
0: And nice weather today, tomorrow, and Saturday. A really, really nice stretch if you want to do something, go somewhere outside. Yeah, this would be the time to do it. Sunny today, 25. And then tomorrow, sunny, 26. And then Saturday, sunny and 26. I don't know what I'm doing this weekend. Am I doing it? I think I'm working. That's rare. That I'm not doing something anyway.
1: No kidding.
0: Wow. Okay. I look forward to it.
1: All right. Well, it looks like we do have a collision on Highway 7 east of Warden. It is quite backed up in that area as you're headed westbound on Highway 7. And then we are seeing delays on the South 404 from Elgin Mills down to 16th Avenue, Finch onto the Parkway, right down to the Gardner. On the West 401, it's slowing from Henry Street over to approaching Salem, and then from McCowan, basically right across to Young, and it slows again around the Allen through to Islington. East 401 from the 410 over to Keele. 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I'll have more traffic in less than 10 minutes.
0: Someone's wondering why we're talking so much about radio. It's National Radio Day, by the way, today. That's why.
1: Okay, yes.
0: And I don't know if Craig's still there. Was he in there? When to bring
1: him? I don't know.
0: I don't think he's listening.
1: No. Nope.
0: He doesn't listen, does he? Once he's off, that's it. He's out.
1: Well, he's got stuff to do. Yeah. You know, he's working through news stories and that. He might have gone to go get his breakfast. We don't know.
0: Yes, we'll smell it in about 20 minutes.
1: Yeah.
0: And it's always good, too.
1: Derek was just saying jalapeno on a Hawaiian pizza is the best ever. It really is.
0: Yeah.
1: And Volt Raceway, they have a restaurant in there, and they serve one of the best pizzas like that. I can't remember exactly what it's called, but it is delicious.
0: Let's pick the pineapple off.
1: Well, yeah, you're not a fan of the pineapple.
0: No.
1: Mm-hmm.
0: No. Okay, we're going to talk about how things have changed. You know, when you're, okay, so if someone says to you, Carolyn, who starred in the movie to da da da da da do? What do you do? You Google it.
1: Yeah, I'm going to look it up. That's what I usually say.
0: I always say, I'll Google it.
1: I'll say, I'll Google it, or I'm going to look it up. I'll say... Actually, usually I say, I'm going to look it up. I'll look it up.
0: Look it up. Okay. Yeah. So if you're still saying Google it, well, no, that's passé now.
1: Oh.
0: You have to say, I'm going to search it up. Search it up.
1: Oh, okay. Now, I'm looking it up,
0: so no. That doesn't sound grammatically correct to me. Search it up.
1: Grammar schmammer.
0: Yeah. Yeah, nobody cares about
1: grammar
0: that
1: anymore.
0: The reason is simple. They are no longer getting information from just one place.
1: Yes.
0: Well, see, AI, Google AI, when you Google... It's not getting it from one place either. No, it's getting it from a number of sources.
1: Gathering it from a number of sources, yeah. So
0: that doesn't make sense, that argument.
1: Do you like that or do you... I
0: don't care. I
1: kind of like it actually because then it gives you different options to look at, yeah.
0: But you'd still have to make double check to make sure because it gathers all the information, but some of it is incorrect.
1: Yes, you have to be careful, obviously.
0: Like they still haven't figured out completely AI images, like, you know... It'll make three hands on somebody by mistake or whatever, the images. Kids might be using ChatGPT, TikTok, YouTube, whatever, a traditional search engine, but you don't say, well, I say Google it. I'm going to continue saying Google it.
1: Yeah, well, you just make your stand. Yeah. Dig your heels in and say, Google it.
0: Googly moogly. Or what was that, that cartoon?
1: Are you thinking of The Simpsons?
0: Great Googly Moogly, whatever the monster was.
1: Oh, okay. All right. No, I'm thinking of, I'm thinking of Flanders. No. Moogly Doakley or whatever.
0: Oh, yeah. Ned Flanders. Yeah. Okay. Yeah. Oakley Doakley, neighbor.
1: Yeah.
0: But
1: Neighbor-oony.
0: Neighbor-oony. All righty. That's how I found out about this Alan Ritchson, the star of Reacher.
1: Mm-hmm.
0: Jack Reacher. Is it Jack Reacher or just Reacher?
1: It's Reacher.
0: Reacher.
1: He plays Jack Reacher, yeah.
0: Right. And so, you know, folks, leave the poor man alone. He's signed enough autographs and taken selfies to last a lifetime.
1: Yeah, he has been very, very accommodating. I'm actually amazed.
0: Are they getting any work done?
1: They must be picking times that, from what I understand, I guess he's using his breaks or whatnot in order to go out and meet the fans.
0: The poor man's going to collapse today in the news. So, Alan Ritchson collapses on set.
1: Didn't
0: have any fluids. He was, you know, while he was taking a selfie with someone.
1: He's been really accommodating. He really has been.
0: It's so great. And, you know, that's good because then you, if you weren't a fan of the show before, maybe you go and you meet him. I'm going to give that shot, right?
1: Exactly.
0: It's very smart to do that. But anyway, they're probably still filming. I don't know.
1: I believe they are. Yes.
0: They were yesterday.
1: They were there yesterday. So I imagine they're still there.
0: It won't be hard to spot him. Just look for the best looking person standing on the parking lot.
1: Big muscles.
0: Yeah, that's right. when you find that person, that's me. Look for the other guy. There you go. I'm the one without tattoos.
1: Somebody else, by the way, said this sounds like they're filming in Bethany as well. So they're in and around the area.
0: Those Reacher people.
1: People from Bethany have been quiet about it.
0: Yeah, you don't see Bethany people lining up to get all the selfies.
2: 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What's happening?
3: 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I'm Olivia Flanagan. 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
0: Hey, it's Gordon Bamford. Drink around. 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

0: There's Court Bamford, drink along song, and you can sing along too. GTA's number one country, KX96. Of course, Court will be doing that song and others October the 13th. That's at the Biltmore Theater. It's a 19 plus show, which means we could be having a wobbly pop or two.
1: Yes.
0: Good old Gordy.
1: Well, you have to be of age to have them anyways.
0: Oh, do you?
1: Yeah.
0: Oh, there is that, too.
1: There's the rules and stuff and the laws and things.
0: Yep.
1: All right, on the West 401, it's slowing from Henry Street over to approaching Salem. And again, from Markham Road or McCowan, sorry, across to Bayview and from the Allen over to Islington. East 401 from Dixie through to Keele. South 404 down Valley Parkway, that is getting busy from Elgin Mills down to 16th Avenue and then slows south of Finch onto the Parkway down to Bayview Bloor. Also seeing some volume delays on the East 401 in through Ajax. 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Is your waste not picked up yet? Hang tight. Crews work late. Report it only if it's still not picked up the next day. Learn more at durham.ca/waste. If you spot traffic trouble, you can call us or text us hands-free at 905-427-9696. The KX96 Traffic Patrol continues.
0: It is that time. You're rolling into work or just starting your day at the home office, whatever. We'll kick off a long ride of New Country. 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
1: Just the two of us.
0: Yes, it is just two of us.
2: We can make it if we... Okay, don't. Gosh. I'm trying not to. You keep baiting me. I'm just saying.
0: Grover Washington Jr., wasn't it?
2: Oh. I don't know what's going on here. I don't know. It's Thursday.
0: Yeah.
2: It's Thursday.
0: Yeah, it is.
2: All right, on the West 401, it is slowing still around Henry Street over to approaching Salem, and then it slows over towards Kennedy. It looks like at Kennedy in the Express, we've got problems on the left shoulder. Possibly the left lane is blocked through there, so just be careful around Kennedy. And then on the West 401, delays again from approaching the Don Valley Parkway over to about Bayview and from the Allen through to Islington. East 401 slows from the 427 through to Keele. South 404 is busy from Finch onto the South Parkway, still right down to the Gardner. 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
0: We're going to have sunshine today. It's going to be beautiful. 25 degrees will be the high. It'll be 27 with the humidex. Clear tonight. Another beauty for sleeping if you get the windows open, low of 12. And then Friday, sunny, 26. Saturday.

sunny, 26. Looking good. Maybe showers on Sunday, but overall decent. Right now it's 18 degrees in Oshawa and Toronto, 19 in Brampton. There's weather and more at kxcountry.fm. And a long ride of new country starts with Tyler Hubbard. Here's Park.

0: GTA's number one country, KX96. Effortless, it seems, anyway, for Ella Langley. Loving life again. Everything just flows for her, right?
1: It seems that way, but obviously she works very hard.
0: Of course.
1: Yeah.
0: Everyone who knows her says that, there's no harder worker than Ella Langley.
1: No, she's got a very, very unique sound and very distinctive, yeah.
0: She smells good, too.
1: Okay. Borderline creepy, but all right, that's fine. All right, on the West 401, it is slowing, approaching the 412 over towards Salem, and then slowdowns again on that West 401 starting around McCowan across to Kennedy in the express. We have two left lanes blocked off because of problems through there, and then delays again from the Allen over towards Islington. Also on the West 401 in the collectors at Mississauga Road, the right lane is blocked. There's problems on the West 403 at the 407 in the left lane. And then East 401, it is busy east of Dixie across to Keele. South 404 down Valley Parkway, slowdowns from Finch all the way down to the Gardner. 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Ready, set, win. 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If you spot traffic trouble, you can call us or text us hands-free at 905-427-9696. The KX96 Traffic Patrol continues.
0: 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We'll be here live at 5:30 in the morning.
1: And we're going to talk about, the average woman. 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
0: 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What is it? We'll have the answer for you tomorrow. We'll play Beat the Toaster and kick off the weekend. Yep, tomorrow's Friday. 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

0: WTA's number one country, KX96, Tyler Joe Miller, what good is a memory? Beautiful day. It's going to be sunny and warm. We'll have forecast details coming up.
1: All right. Well, we have some problems on the West 401. It is slow over towards Kennedy in the Express. We have two left lanes blocked off. And then West 401 in the Collectors at Islington. Problems there in the left lane as well. And then West 401, the Collectors at Mississauga Road. We have the right lane closed off. There's a collision on the East 403 at Mississauga Road. Right now, that's affecting two right lanes. And we also have problems west on the 403 at the 407 in the left lane. 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The KX 96 Traffic Patrol continues.
0: Okay, we'll see you tomorrow morning.
1: 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Friday.
0: And we'll be here at 5:30. And of course, we'll check your forecast next. And make way for Brian Floyd.
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0: Sunny and absolutely beautiful. I am 25. The Humidex will make it feel like 27, so not that uncomfortable at all. And then we have sunshine tomorrow. High of 26, sunny on Saturday, and again a high of 26. Right now, still 18 degrees in Ajax, Mississauga, and Port Perry. There's weather and more at kxcountry.fm. Long ride of new country into the Brian Floyd Show starts with Bailey Zimmerman. 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
1: 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And this is my new song, Carry On.
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0: Shania Twain, Man, I Feel Like a Woman on GTA's number one country, KX96. Good morning, Brian. Did you see the sunrise this morning? Around 6 o'clock. I mean, I didn't see it. I was sleeping, but maybe if you got kids, possibly you're up, or if you work early. It was like these rippled clouds with the sunrise, giving a really dramatic feel. And I find that we do get some pretty cool sunrises around this time of year, you know, end of summer, August, September, right before the fall. You also appreciate a sunset a little bit more around this time of year, because you know that they're going to start getting, well, the days are going to get colder and those sunsets are going to get earlier and earlier and earlier. But we're not going to talk about that. We've got a long ride of new country on the way. Of course, he is coming back through KX Country September 1st. We've got Chris Stapleton on the way. Jason Aldean to kick things off up next.
1: It is coming. 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
7: Mainly sunny today, the high 25, then a clear sky tonight. Overnight, some fog, a low of 12. Sunny tomorrow, 26 for the high. Sunny Saturday, the high 26. A good chance of showers Saturday night. There's weather and more at kxcountry.fm.

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0: Jelly Roll, Heart of Stone on GTA's number one country, KX96. Chris Stapleton back there, who was just in town a few weeks back, brought out Guns N' Roses during his set. I don't know how he's going to top that when he comes back to town, but he'll be back through at Rogers Stadium on September 1st. We might just have something for you. Just keep it locked, KX96, for that. 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Long Ride and New Country on the way. We've got new music from Zach John King, some Lainey Wilson, Kip Moore to kick things off.
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3: Well, a few years ago, Zach John King was working as a bartender in Nashville, where he said, you know, he ran into a lot of stars and some of Nashville's biggest artists and musicians, a lot of them telling him to keep going. You know, you keep pressing on, even when you feel like quitting, you need to keep going. Fast forward a couple years, he was opening for Morgan Wallen in Toronto. This one, a big hit for Zach John King and his latest. 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

0: don't know about you. That song, it just puts me on a beach somewhere. I got a cold one in my hand. I got sand between my toes. If I Go Missing, the latest from Tim and the Glory Boys on GTA's number one country, KX96. Or maybe on a floaty on the lake somewhere. Not a care in the world. Stress just leaving your body. Rapid speeds. Coming up, we've got still a couple chances for you to score tickets to see Dallas Smith at the CNE. Not only are we going to give you a chance to catch him at the band shell, courtesy of Rolling Stone Canada, but there is a special surprise headliner, and we're going to hook you up with that with ride all day passes to the X as well. So all of that, and all you have to do is be listening out for the Dallas Smith song of the day. Allison Archer spun it this morning, 8 o'clock. We're going to play it again today. 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
8: Mainly sunny today, the high 25, then a clear sky tonight. Overnight, some fog, a low of 12. Sunny tomorrow, 26 for the high. Sunny Saturday, the high 26. A good chance of showers Saturday night. There's weather and more at kxcountry.fm.

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0: Tay-Bay, Emerson Drive. Let's wake me up. GTA's number one country, KX96. Heard from Shaboozy back there, his latest. Find out where that one lands on our Ellis and Archer Hot 30 Countdown coming your way this Sunday at 5 o'clock. Ellis and Archer Countdown, the 30 hottest songs of the week. We will put the focus on, with Blue Rodeo coming to town, their 27th time performing live at the, well, it's during the CNE, it's during the exhibition down at the RBC Amphitheater, 27th year for this show, if you could believe that. We will put the focus on Blue Rodeo, one of my favorite bands of all time. We will also hear from a new emerging artist. Her name is Genevieve Fisher. All that and more coming up on the Ellis and Archer Hot 30 Countdown, again, this Sunday starting at 5 o'clock. 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We've got Ella Langley kicking off a long ride up next.
1: 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Well, fret not, friends. Chris is back to do it again on September 1st with special guests Zach Topp and Ashley McBride. 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
8: Mix of sun and cloud today, the high 25. Clear sky tonight, then foggy overnight, the low 12. Sunshine and 26 tomorrow and Saturday. Mix of sun and cloud, small chance of showers, the high 25. There's weather and more at kxcountry.fm.

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0: Brett Kissel, Drink About Me on GTA's number one country, KX96. And Brian, there's a great video of him geeking out at a show the other day. Because I think, you know, sometimes we forget that these artists and musicians who make these songs that we know and love, and, you know, we buy tickets to go to their shows to hear them play those songs, they are also fans of music and fans of other bands. And I think he was at a rock show. I think it was like Shinedown or something. And he's just having the time of his life. He's posted this up on his TikTok and Instagram and socials. You can find it there. Long Ride of New Country on the way. We've got new music from Riley Green coming up. John Party to kick things off up next.
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0: Nate Holler, Tenille Townes, it's Backfire on GTA's number one country, KX96. And Brian, those two, both coming to town. They'll be at the Orono Fair in a couple weeks' time. You can get your tickets, find the link at kx96.fm. Reading about a 19-year-old man who faked his own kidnapping to get out of work. He gagged himself with a bandana, tied his hands behind his back with a belt, and then just laid on the side of the road. Said two masked men had abducted him to get out of work. And I guess after detectives investigated this situation, they found some surveillance footage nearby that showed him doing this to himself. And so not only was he let go of his job and now has no job, but he was also fined for this because you can't do that. And I'm not saying I agree with it. I'm not saying to go out and do this. All I'm saying is I get it.
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11: Mix of sun and cloud today, the high 25. Clear sky tonight, then foggy overnight, the low 12. Sunshine and 26 tomorrow and Saturday. Mix of sun and cloud, small chance of showers, the high 25. There's weather and more at kxcountry.fm.

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2: Good afternoon. It's 12 o'clock. I'm Nick Hughes with KX96 News. Mix of sun and cloud today, the high 25. Making news this hour, the feds are investing $188 million to build 502 rental homes in Oshawa. The plan is to put them up right behind the Tribute Community Center on Bruce Street. The investment is part of a low-interest loan program. The City of Oshawa and Region of Durham are also putting up nearly $8 million combined to support the project. Canada's trade negotiators are back at the bargaining table this afternoon. Trade Minister Dominic LeBlanc has been in Washington since August 10th as work continues to get a deal done to avoid another round of tariffs. Some reports say the deal could involve lower tariffs on Canadian steel and aluminum and 25% duties. Students are heading back to class soon, but teachers and education workers across the province will still be looking for a new contract. No substantive bargaining talks have begun yet, with the contract set to expire at the end of the month. So far, the government and unions are arguing over what issues should be bargained centrally and which should be local. The township of Scugog is pledging to voice people's concerns about well water issues on Scugog Island to the province. It's out of the township's jurisdiction, but they say they're aware a local resort has submitted a permit requesting to use a substantial amount of water daily. They're encouraging you to also tell the province what you think directly. And Cars on King returns to downtown Oshawa tomorrow. Kathleen Richards, who is Oshawa's senior manager of events and culture, says you'll find great music and hundreds of rides.
3: 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The stage is going to be hopping with R&B, soul, rock, and closing out the night is a Rolling Stones tribute band, The Blushing Brides.
2: It's a family-friendly event that runs until 9 p.m. Well, the Blue Jays send Shane Bieber to the mound for Game 3 against the Rays. It's a day game. First pitch is just after 1 o'clock. Canada's Brooke Henderson headlines the field at the CPKC Women's Open in Edmonton. And Week 12 of the CFL season kicks off in Montreal tonight. The 8-1 Alouettes take on the 0-9 Ottawa Red Blacks. The Argos host Hamilton Saturday night. 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
2: Mix of sun and cloud today, the high 25. Clear sky tonight, then foggy overnight, the low 12. Sunshine and 26 tomorrow and Saturday. Mix of sun and cloud, small chance of showers, the high 25. There's weather and more at kxcountry.fm.

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0: Rick Laws, Long Live the Night on GTA's number one country, KX96 in Frye. Today is National Pecan Pie Day, which is, it's a good pie. I don't know if I would rate it the top of my list, but if you were to pick one, like one pie to rule them all, what is the best pie? I think for me, is it maybe like a strawberry rhubarb is incredible. Anything with berries, like a blueberry pie, would be fantastic as well. What is the best pie in the whole pie game? 905-427-9696. We're going to get to the bottom of this hour. We've got Luke Combs kicking off a long ride up there.
1: Toronto's favorite end of summer tradition, the Canadian National Exhibition, returns to deliver its signature blend of new and the nostalgic. 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Here's the best part. 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Don't fret, you'll have chances all day long. We're just wasting gas. So get ready to have some summer fun with KX Country, Canada's number one country.
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8: Mix of sun and cloud today, the high 25. Clear sky tonight, then foggy overnight, the low 12. Sunshine and 26 tomorrow and Saturday. Mix of sun and cloud, small chance of showers, the high 25. There's weather and more at kxcountry.fm.

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0: 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I'm a

0: Tucker Wetmore, Who Told You That, on GTA's number one country, KX96. And Brian, we're talking about pie. What is the, what's God tier when it comes to pie? What is the elite pie, the best pie? 905-427-9696. Call me boring, Ian says, but I am a cinnamon apple pie kind of weirdo. Man, I don't think that's weird at all. I think like apple pie is, it is the pie. I mean, a good apple pie, maybe a little bit of vanilla ice cream with it. Poof. Maybe a gloop of cool whip on top. That is, chef's kiss right there. What is the best pie? 905-427-9696. More of your text on the way. Shaboozy Jelly Roll up next.
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0: The X. Talking about our favorite type of pie, our favorite kind of pie. What's yours? 905-427-9696. Ian says, I am a homemade pumpkin pie kind of guy. Love me pumpkin pie. Yeah, especially at the holidays, like Thanksgiving, it just fits. It's in season. Love a pumpkin pie. What is the best type of pie or flavor of pie? 905-427-9696. Shaboozy Jelly Roll now. It's Amen on KX.

0: It's Rear View on GTA's number one country, KX96. So, Brian, we are trying to get to the bottom of what the best pie is. Today is National Pecan Pie Day. Kay says strawberry rhubarb. Kind of love a fresh strawberry rhubarb. Another text here says, my grandmother used to make strawberry rhubarb. I long for that taste. Yeah. She took that recipe with her too. It's the worst part. Pot pie. Someone said key lime pie came in here, which I don't really know. Maybe I have to revisit the key lime pie. I haven't had really a lot of key lime pies. Got to be more specific than that. Beef mince, chunky steak, steak and cheese, steak, bacon and cheese, curried steak, steak and mushroom, chicken and veg, curried chicken, potato top, mushy peas. So you're like a meat pie kind of guy is what you're saying here. What is the best pie? The top upper echelon, top tier pie for you? What is it? 905-427-9696 is our text line. Latest from Lainey Wilson up next.
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2: Mix of sun and cloud today, the high 25. Clear sky tonight, then foggy overnight, the low 12. Sunshine and 26 tomorrow and Saturday. Mix of sun and cloud, small chance of showers, the high 25. There's weather and more at kxcountry.fm.

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0: Aaron Burchett, Dirt Rotenham on GTA's number one country, KX96. Heard the latest from Kenny Chesney back there, who is being sued. Yeah, apparently a woman down in the States. She got duped. She got scammed out of $300,000 by a fake Kenny Chesney. It was a Kenny Chesney impersonator. And so she turned around and she said, you know what? Kenny Chesney owes me, the real Kenny Chesney, owes me money because he should be protecting me and warning me about fake Kenny Chesney. Well, the courts didn't seem to think so and have not awarded her any money. They said, instead, you need to protect yourself against these scams. And so pretty bad day for this woman who's been scammed out of $300,000 by a Kenny Chesney impersonator. Coincidentally, though, great day for Kenny Chesney impersonators.
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5: Mix of sun and cloud today, the high 25. Clear sky tonight, then foggy overnight, the low 12. Sunshine and 26 tomorrow and Saturday. Mix of sun and cloud, small chance of showers, the high 25. There's weather and more at kxcountry.fm.

0: The 2017 Canadian Country Music Hall of Famer, that's Paul Brandt, Alberta Bound on GTA's number one country, KX96. Heard from Zach Topp back there, the second coming of Alan Jackson. He's got that Alan Jackson sound to him. And with Alan kind of calling it quits, I know he's not Alan Jackson, but it's good that we have somebody to at least kind of sort of fill those shoes. And he'll be coming back around again September 1st. He'll be at the Rogers Stadium with Chris Stapleton. You can follow the link at kx96.fm for ticket details. A long ride of new country on the way. 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

0: Rick Law is Never Drinking Again on GTA's number one country, KX96. And Brian, a couple chances to catch them over the course of the next month or so. They'll be at Key to Bala next week up in Cottage Country. And then coming back around again to KX Country, they'll be at the RBC Amphitheater on September 24th. You can find the link for tickets at kx96.fm. Derek Mann is in next. He'll get you through the rest of this afternoon. Have a great rest of your Thursday. We'll chat again tomorrow. See ya.
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10: Mix of sun and cloud today, the high 25. Clear sky tonight, then foggy overnight, the low 12. Sunshine and 26 tomorrow and Saturday. Mix of sun and cloud, small chance of showers, the high 25. There's weather and more at kxcountry.fm.

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0: is Friday, although that's not what I was thinking this morning. I thought today was Friday, but that's okay. Thanks for hanging out today. We will get into another long ride coming up. That is following a check on weather next.
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0: A mix of sun and cloud through this afternoon. Our high today is 25. Clear tonight. Tomorrow as well, sunny and clear. A high of 26. Mix of sun and cloud for Saturday. We do have a small chance of showers there with also a high of 25. It's 22 right now in Oshawa, 23 in Brampton and Toronto. There's weather and more at kxcountry.fm. The newest from Tim Hicks on the way. First, a hell of a view.

GTA's number one country, KX96. Good afternoon, Derek Mann here. Thanks for hanging out today on National Radio Day. So really do appreciate that. It's Thursday, that's even better. So that means tomorrow

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0: Mackenzie Porter, these days, GTA's number one country, KX96. Good afternoon, Derek Mann with you. Hope you are enjoying your day. We have got more long rides of new country coming up and more chances for you to score ride all day passes to the CNE. Keep listening for that song of the day to replay and be ready to be the ninth person to text summer to 905-427-9696.
1: 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Who here caught Chris Stapleton's All-American Roadshow at Rogers Stadium earlier this month? Oh, well, you missed out. Well, fret not, friends. Chris is back to do it again on September 1st with special guests Zach Top and Ashley McBride. 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If you miss out, no worries. You'll have chances all day long. And if Lady Luck comes through, you bring it home, Chris. With KX Country, Canada's number one country.
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0: Valley on GTA's number one country, KX96. Good afternoon. Derek Mann with you. Josh Ross is on the way in another long ride. We're going to see him for two back-to-back shows here in KX country. He's doing the casinos. So Pickering Casino, he's going to be there November 12th, and Casino Rama November 13th. 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
1: Guess who's coming to KX country? Well, we're not exactly in the middle of nowhere, but Kacey Musgraves is bringing her Middle of Nowhere tour to Scotiabank Arena this Monday. So we're going to make this weekend a KX96 Kacey Musgraves New Music Weekend. 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
0: This afternoon, we got a mix of sun and cloud going on, but it is expected to clear up this evening. However, some fog overnight. That's dissipating tomorrow. Sunny tomorrow, a high of 26 with clear skies. Saturday, a mix of sun and cloud, small chance of rain, and a high of 25. It's 23 now in Uxbridge, 24 in Mississauga, and 22 in Ajax. There's weather and more at kxcountry.fm. Derek Mann with you as we got John Party kicking his boots off with another long ride.

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0: Aaron Goodvin on GTA's number one country, KX96. Derek Mann with you on, yes, National Radio Day today, but it is also National Bacon Lovers Day. Going hand in hand, isn't it? So obviously, we're asking an important question. Are you a crispy bacon person, or do you like it a little chewy? Because there really doesn't seem to be an in-between. You know, some people want their bacon practically shattered when you bite it, and others want it cooked just enough so it still has a little life in it, right? So where do you stand? Crispy or chewy bacon? 905-427-9696.
1: So far, just filling in with volume along the 401 through the city. Haven't spotted any problems into Durham. Eastbound delay through Ajax, Westney over to Salem. The westbound side heavy through the 412 North Parkway. So far, it's slow from Bloor. I'm Atal Sperling. More traffic in minutes on KX96.
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6: Sun cloud mix throughout this afternoon. Sky's clear enough tonight. Overnight, a low of 11. We got sunshine tomorrow, a high for the day of 25. And then a mix of sun and clouds Saturday. Small chance of showers, also a high of 25. It's 23 right now across the GTA, Whitby, Toronto, and Richmond Hill. There's weather and more at kxcountry.fm. 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Hands up.

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0: Neil Towns on GTA's number one country, KX96. Her and Nate Holler are going to be at the Orno Fair coming up Friday, September 11th. That's going to be a great show. Everyone loves the Friday night concert at the Orno Fair. Tickets and details, we got those over at KX96.fm. Another long ride is on the way. 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
1: So far, just a lot of volume along the 401, both directions, 427 through the 404. Heading eastbound into Durham, you've got a tie up from Brock Road to Salem. Not bad through with the Oshawa. Westbound side, heavy Brock Street over to Salem Parkway North. It's slow from Bloor. KX traffic is brought to you in part by Volt Raceway in Bowmanville. 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I'm Maytel Sperling. More traffic in minutes on KX96.
2: And I'm Nick Hughes in the KX96 newsroom. Here's what's making news this hour. The province is not happy after a Durham police officer convicted of assaulting kids got hired at a summer camp. And the Blue Jays are in Tampa looking for a series win over the Rays. These stories and more coming up at 4 o'clock. 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
0: Okay, I think every generation eventually reaches an age where they start forcing, you know, our childhood on kids. And apparently millennials have officially arrived here.
2: Okay.
0: So Pinterest is saying one of the biggest parenting trends right now is basically giving kids our childhood back. Do you know what I mean? Like, searches for 2000s toys are way up here. They're buying more throwback toys, classic games, basically stuff that gets kids off the screen for a bit.
2: Right.
0: You know? So I do get it, because there are certain things from growing up where I'm like, you know, kids today deserve to experience this at least once. I could name a few. I don't know if you can, but going to Blockbuster and realizing the only movie you wanted was already gone.
2: Yeah, that's the worst.
0: Was the absolute worst. And also, like, burning a CD and spending way too long deciding, you know, the track listing.
2: Yeah.
0: I used to, the amount of times I went on LimeWire. How far are we going back here?
2: Ooh.
0: And had to burn a CD, or like calling your friend's house and having to talk to their mom first.
2: Oh, yeah.
0: Call on the house phone.
2: Is Derek there?
0: Yeah. Please. What would you bring back like from your childhood to you know, put on today's kids? Because, you know, they got to experience these things.
2: I think kids these days got to experience a road trip without like an iPad.
0: Yes.
2: Back in the day, what did we have? Like, I can remember going to like camping trips with my family. I had an older sister, and we'd have like Tamagotchis.
0: I had a portable DVD player.
2: Oh, my parents had like a one of those TVs, big bulky TVs with a VHS player in it.
0: Okay.
2: And we would plug it into like the cigarette thing.
0: Oh, you would bring it in the car.
2: Oh, yeah.
0: Okay.
2: Stuck it inside the port in the old GMC Safari.
0: Yeah.
2: I remember one time my mom made us watch the Titanic and skip through the spicy parts.
0: Oh, really?
2: Yeah.
0: On the two different VHS, right?
2: Oh,
0: because it came in two parts.
2: Yeah.
0: That's right. That's how far back we had to go. It was in two parts for that. But one thing from your childhood that you think kids should experience today, what would that be? 905-427-9696.
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0: Megan Patrick on GTA's number one country, KX96. She is very, very, very soon to be a mother. Chatted with her last week, and her and Mitchell are really getting ready for the baby. And with that, she has a new song called Daddy Smile. It is out tomorrow. Really talking about how she hopes that their daughter really gets Mitchell's smile, which is really sweet. That song is out tomorrow, and we do wish them all the best with the baby coming very, very soon. Derek Mann with you with another long ride of new country coming up. That includes the latest from James Barker Band. They are coming to the Port Perry Fair for the first time ever. They are doing a Friday night concert at the Port Perry Fair. And Robin Ottolini as well. Stellar lineup. You could be there. Tickets are on sale now, but you have a chance to pick up a pair for free by getting entered through K-Extras at kx96.fm. 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
1: So far, it's just a busy drive along the 401 both ways, 427 through the 404. Through the Durham region, eastbound delay from Brock Road to Salem into Whippy-Oshawa. It's moving well. Westbound 401 heavy through the 412. Northbound Don Valley Parkway, very slow from Bloor. 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I'm Maytel Sperling. More traffic in minutes on KX96.
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0: Clear skies into this evening. A little bit of fog overnight and dropping down to 11, believe it or not. The fog will dissipate tomorrow morning. We are expected to have a clear, sunny day with a high of 25. For Saturday, mix of sun and cloud there. Small chance of rain. We also got a high of 25. We're sitting at 23 in Pickering and Mississauga right now and Port Perry. There's weather and more at kxcountry.fm. Derek Mann with you as we got Kelsey Ballerini on the way. First, the newest from James Barker Band. Loving this one right now. It's After Dark.

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1: Good afternoon. It's 4 o'clock. I'm Nick Hughes with KX96 News for Canada Flooring and Rugs in Whitby. Clear sky tonight, foggy overnight, cooling down to 11. It's 23 right now, and checking traffic, here's Maytel.
2: 401 both ways, slow 427 through the 404. Heading eastbound into Durham, you've got a tie-up from Brock Road to Salem. Not bad through Whippy, Oshawa. Westbound side, it's slow through the 412, nothing unusual. Parkway North, it's busy from Bloor. I'm Maytel Sperling, more traffic in minutes on KX96.
1: Making news this hour, the province is calling the employment of a known criminal at a children's camp in Kawartha Lakes unacceptable. The summer camp hired a Durham police officer who pled guilty to two charges of assaulting children. He has since stepped down, and the province says they will be taking the actions necessary to make it mandatory for summer camps to require criminal background checks. The feds are investing $188 million to build 502 rental homes in Oshawa. The plan is to put them right behind the Tribute Community Center on Bruce Street. The investment is part of a low-interest loan program. The City of Oshawa and Region of Durham are also putting up nearly $8 million combined to support the project. The Township of Scugog is pledging to voice people's concerns about well water issues on Scugog Island to the province. It's out of the township's jurisdiction, but they say they're aware a local resort has submitted a permit requesting to use a substantial amount of water daily. They're encouraging you to also tell the province what you think directly. Canada's trade negotiators are back at the bargaining table. Trade Minister Dominic LeBlanc has been in Washington since August 10th as work continues to get a deal done to avoid another round of tariffs. Some reports say the deal could involve lower tariffs on Canadian steel and aluminum and 25% duties. The Workplace Safety and Insurance Board is cutting 466 jobs across the province in a move the union calls a gut punch. The organization says it has made the decision to consolidate the roles of some back office staff who work remotely. Affected employees are in areas such as St. Catharines and Guelph. And students will soon be back in the class, but teachers and education workers across the province will still be looking for a new contract. No substantive bargaining talks have begun yet, with the contract set to expire at the end of the month. So far, the government and unions are arguing over what issues should be bargained centrally and which ones should be local. The Blue Jays beat the Rays 5-1 this afternoon to take their series. Canada Brooke Henderson headlines the field at the CPKC Women's Open in Edmonton. And Week 12 of the CFL season kicks off tonight in Montreal. The 8-1 Alouettes take on the 0-9 Ottawa Red Blacks. The Argos host Hamilton Saturday night. Local news, weather, and more is on the Durham Radio News app and durhamradionews.com. 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
5: Clear skies into this evening. There is some fog patches expected overnight. Tomorrow, though, those will dissipate. And then we got sunny, clear skies, getting up to 25. Saturday, a mix of sun and cloud. There is a small chance of rain there, also a high of 25. It's 23 now across the GTA. That's Toronto, that's Whitby, and that's Uxbridge. There's weather and more at KXCountry.fm. New Tony Stevens coming up. First, Jordan Davis.

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Rascal Flatts, life is a highway. GTA's number one country, KX96. And speaking of which, hear me out, especially the office workers. You know, we commute to work now so we can video call people who are sitting in the same building as us. And somebody, or somehow rather, nobody thinks that's weird anymore. There's this conversation that's blowing up online about all of the work habits that became normal after COVID and just stayed. You know what I mean? People are sitting at their desks on Teams with coworkers on another floor. We message somebody instead of walking 10 feet over to them. You know, you see the calendars blocked into these little 15-minute chunks. And also, apparently office dress codes have gotten way more relaxed too. The funny thing with this is, though, is in 2019, some of this would have looked completely ridiculous. Like, now if somebody actually walks over to your desk instead of messaging first, you're almost like, what are you doing here? Do you know what I mean? Because at this point, someone appearing there unannounced, like, it kind of feels home invasion-ish. You know what I mean? So what is the one workplace thing that changed after COVID at your job that never got back to normal? What is it for you? 905-427-9696. We'll get into another long ride right now. KX96 traffic brought to you in part by Sail. The Sail

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1: Slow drive northbound Don Valley Parkway from Bloor up to the 401. The southbound 404 looks slow just from Finch through the 401 towards Lawrence. The 401 both ways, just slow. Eastbound into Durham heavy now from Whites over to Salem. KX traffic is brought to you in part by B&G Towing and Recovery. You never know when you'll need a tow. Put B&G Towing's number in your phone. 905-435-1166. That's 905-435-1166. I'm Maytel Sperling. More traffic in minutes on KX96.
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5: 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He was our kid's best friend, their Uncle Code. Our new company name is a direct attempt to keep his name alive in everything we do. If you've been through similar heartbreak, we hear you. The overwhelming change to life as we knew it is truly impossible to put into words. Our family only wishes we could go back and rearrange the things that we thought mattered most before tragedy simply did it for us. Perhaps this message catches you on a day where the gentle reminder comes in handy. Appreciate the little things because, speaking from experience, they're actually the biggest things we have in this life. 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
0: Clear skies tonight, some fogginess overnight, but dissipating tomorrow morning. Tomorrow, we are back into the sunshine, and it's going to be pretty nice with the clear skies and a high of 25. Saturday, a mix of sun and clouds, small chance of some rain there, and a high of 25. It's 23 now in Markham and Bowmanville, 24 in Brampton. There's weather and more at kxcountry.fm. The new one from Lainey Wilson and John Mayer on the way, the same three things I pat down for every time I leave the house. Luke Bryan right now with Drink a Beer.

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1: Hey y'all, Lainey Wilson here. 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

0: Stephen Lee Olson on GTA's number one country, KX96. 432 now with the news from Ella Langley up next. 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
1: Just very slow along the 401, both directions. Not spotting any issue into Durham. Eastbound delay from Whites to Salem. It's not too bad through Whitby or Oshawa. The westbound side, it's slow through the 412. Northbound Don Valley Parkway, pretty slow as well from Bloor. And KX Traffic is brought to you in part by the region of Durham. Durham region residents, regional line painting trucks are on the roads. Remember to keep a safe distance and avoid crossing freshly painted lines. Learn more at durham.ca/line painting. I'm Maytel Sperling. More traffic in minutes on KX96.
2: And I'm Nick Hughes in the KX96 newsroom. Here's what's making news this hour. A Durham police officer convicted of assaulting kids is stepping down after being hired at a summer camp. And the Blue Jays picked up a win before heading to New York tomorrow. These stories and more coming up at 5 o'clock. 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
0: Okay, Nick, the CNE opens tomorrow. Also, we are giving away Ride All Day passes for the CNE all week long. Dallas Smith playing there with a surprise headliner on August 31st. I need you to choose how you'd rather ruin your stomach.
2: Okay.
0: So you have to consume one of these. Either the Kraft Dinner Smoothie or the pickle-flavored coffee. Which one?
2: Let's go pickled-flavored coffee.
0: Okay, because both of those are actual new foods at the CNE this year, but I think it gets weirder than this.
2: Yeah.
0: They have the beef butter tart, which I was like, what?
2: That can't be that bad.
0: So I looked into it. So it's a butter tart. as normal, but it's then topped with braised beef, smoked gouda, and chipotle mustard as well.
2: Sweet and salty mix. That could be like pretty good.
0: It could be okay. The brie cheese deep fried Oreos, I'm not so sure about.
2: No.
0: I do get it though. This is part of going to the X. Like, nobody's walking through those gates looking for a sensible grilled chicken breast. But I feel like there's a difference between fun weird and like someone needs to take the blender away from these kind of things, because some of the other things they have are the lobster on a stick. pickled cheesecake pop. Like I said to you off air, we've overdone the pickle thing.
2: Yeah. How many more things can we pickle?
0: Exactly. I'm looking at this menu and trying to figure out which one I'd actually pay money for, like to eat. So if we're going to the CNE tomorrow, what are you ordering? Because there's also the popcorn falafel poutine.
2: Okay.
0: There is the sushi pops. You remember like a push pop candy?
2: Yeah.
0: It's like that, but there's sushi in it.
2: Hmm.
0: So I don't know what my favorite would be off of this, because I think as tame as it gets is like the sweet heat cloud fries. But then you have, like I said, the KD smoothie.
2: You know, I'm a classic guy. I got to stick with the waffle ice cream sandwich and a pickle on a stick.
0: The pickle on a stick, like giant one.
2: Oh, yeah.
0: They used to have one of the other quote-unquote weird foods from before was the ice cream sandwich, but the, like, buns, if you will, of the sandwich were hash browns.
2: Oh, that
0: with,
2: so
0: like,
2: good.
0: Cookies and cream ice cream in the middle.
2: Mm.
0: Like, I could get behind that. For sure. So if we go back to this, I'm going to say, what is the weirdest thing you've had at the CNE or tried? The CNE is open tomorrow, 905-427-9696.
3: 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The question is, are you ready?
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0: Evan Burrison on GTA's number one country, KX96. Derek Mann here. Okay, so Hannah McFarland, she is a rising country singer and songwriter, and she has just given us possibly the most aggressive "We're Just Friends" in country music. Fans keep trying to make something happen between her and Riley Green. So they tour together, they've got a duet together, people are seeing chemistry, right? So somebody finally asked Hannah online if the two of them were dating. Her response? She said, "I'd rather chew my foot off." Okay, I feel like "We're Just Friends" would have covered it, but apparently Hannah wanted to make absolutely sure nobody was writing another headline tomorrow. So she says Riley's basically like a brother to her, and you know, after "I'd rather chew my foot off," I think we can close the investigation. Riley Green up in another long ride. Hang on.
1: There's a stalled vehicle now eastbound 401 in the Collectors just by Victoria Park. The center lane is out, so it's busy heading right across the city from the 427 into Durham. Delay from White's to Salem, also building now through Whitby and Oshawa. The westbound side, it's slow through the 412 and northbound Don Valley Parkway. That's a busy drive from Bloor. 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I'm Atal Sperling. More traffic in minutes on KX96.
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0: Clear skies tonight, overnight a low of 11. We are again through sunny, clear skies tomorrow with a high of 25. Sun cloud mix Saturday, small chance of rain, also a high of 25. It's 24 in Toronto and Ajax, 23 in Richmond Hill. There's weather and more at kxcountry.fm.

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1: Good afternoon. It's 5:01. I'm Nick Hughes with KX96 News for Sunspace Sunrooms in Newcastle. Clear sky tonight, foggy overnight, cooling down to 11. It's 23 right now, and checking traffic, here's Maytel.
2: Just lots of volume on the 401 both directions. Heading into Durham, eastbound delay from Brock Road towards Stevenson. The westbound side heavy now from Thixton over to Salem. Also lots of volume northbound Don Valley Parkway past the Gardner. It opens up a bit, but it's slow from Bloor up to the 401. I'm Maytel Sperling. More traffic in minutes on KX96.
1: Making news this hour, the province is taking action after finding out a man who pled guilty to assaulting children was working at a summer camp in Kawartha Lakes. Earlier this year, the man, a Durham police officer, pled guilty to two charges, and he's a stepped down from the camp. The province called it unacceptable, and they will make it mandatory for summer camps to require criminal background checks. The feds are putting up some cash to build rental homes on a vacant lot downtown Oshawa. Just over 500 units are slated to go up on a plot of land behind the Tribute Community Center. Officials say the $188 million from Ottawa is a low-interest loan, and phase one of the plan includes a 10-story and 23-story tower. Scugog Island is struggling with well water issues, and people are worried about a local resort's request to draw even more water from the wells. The township says they can't do anything about the application because it's under provincial jurisdiction. Scugog is promising to voice people's concerns directly to the government, and they're encouraging you to also tell them yourself. The federal government's minister in charge of U.S. trade is back in Washington today. He's sitting down with America's trade representative to work on finalizing a major deal. There are few details so far, but multiple reports say Washington is set to lower their tariffs on steel and aluminum. Meantime, American alcohol might return to liquor store shelves, but that doesn't mean Ontarians will buy it. Many Toronto residents say they won't be buying any American products, even if Doug Ford decides to bring them back. Ontario was one of several provinces that pulled American alcohol from the shelves back in March of 2025. And Moderna shares are surging after it said an experimental mRNA cancer treatment passed a key test. The pharmaceutical and biotechnology giant announced initial results of an experimental cancer treatment that would be the first of its kind if approved by U.S. regulators. The Blue Jays picked up a series win in Tampa. They beat the Rays 5-1 this afternoon, and they start a series at Yankee Stadium tomorrow. The CPKC Women's Open is underway in Edmonton. Defending champ and Canadian Brooke Henderson takes the field. And it's week 12 of the CFL season. The Alouettes host the Red Blacks tonight, while the Argos host the Ticats on Saturday. Local news, weather, and more is on the Durham Radio News app and durhamradionews.com. 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
5: Clear tonight, a little bit of fog overnight, which will dissipate tomorrow morning. Also, dropping down to 11 overnight tonight. We got sunny skies tomorrow with a high of 25. Clear in there after that fog dissipates. Saturday, a little bit of cloudiness mixed with the sun. Small chance of rain and a high of 25. It's 24 now in Toronto and Ajax, 23 in Richmond Hill. There's weather and more at kxcountry.fm. Megan Maroney, she starts another long ride now. This is 6 months later.
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0: Chevy Chesney on GTA's number one country, KX96. Derek Mann here with a congratulations to Christine in KX Country. Got her a pair of ride all day passes. The CNE opens tomorrow. Dallas Smith is going to be there on August 31st. He was in there with the song of the day. Now, the fun thing about him at the CNE Van Shell August 31st, that is next Monday, is he is bringing a surprise headliner. We don't know who it is. Trust me. You know, I would tell you if I knew who it was. I don't know who it is. Nobody knows who it is. So we're waiting for that next Monday. But Ride All Day passes. Those are yours, Christine. Congratulations. There will be another Dallas Smith Song of the Day tomorrow. And once you hear that, that'll be revealed at 8 a.m. on the KX Morning Ride with Ellison Archer. That's your first chance at Ride All Day passes. Listen for that to replay later in the day for another chance. KX traffic right now brought to you in part by Volt Raceway in Bowmanville. Ready, set, win. Score Volt Raceway's ultimate family thrill day pass with racing, bowling, arcade fun, and more. Race to Volt Raceway's Instagram and enter today.
1: Looks like there is a collision now eastbound on the 401 just through Westney. A couple of left lanes are blocked off. It's really slow from Brock Road. It does continue heavy beyond that out towards Stevenson. The westbound side delay from Thixon out towards Salem. The 401 through the city just getting through lots of volume. KX traffic is brought to you in part by the region of Durham. Durham region residents, regional line painting trucks are on the roads. Remember to keep a safe distance and avoid crossing freshly painted lines. Learn more at durham.ca/line painting. I'm Maytel Sperling. More traffic in minutes on KX 96.
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2: 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So we're going to make this weekend a KX 96 Kacey Musgraves New Music Weekend. That means you have a chance to score free tickets just in time for the show. 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
2: Clear skies tonight, an overnight low of 11. Tomorrow, we got sunshine with a high of 25. Saturday, mix of sun and cloud there. Small chance of showers and also a high of 25. It's 23 in Toronto and Mississauga now, 24 in Oshawa. There's weather and more at kxcountry.fm. Thomas Rhett kicking off another long ride now.

0: GTA's number one country, KX96. That's the newest from Zach McPhee. Derek Mann with you. We will get into another long ride on the way. That's coming up with a little bit of Big and Rich. But first, we're going to get a check on KX96 traffic. 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Put B&G Towing's number in your phone, 905-435-1166. 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
1: 401 eastbound out by Westmead, two left lanes are still blocked off with a collision. It looks pretty busy from White's out through Westmead. It opens up a bit, but heavy again, 412 out towards Stevenson. Westbound side, delay through the 412, the 401 through the city, otherwise just very slow with volume. KX traffic is brought to you in part by High Hope Farm. Come grab lunch from the grill and enjoy live music on the patio Saturday and Sunday afternoons with loads of treats to take home too. Check out highhopefarm.ca. I'm Atal Sperling. More traffic in minutes on KX96.
2: And I'm Nick Hughes in the KX96 newsroom. Here's what's making news this hour. The province is taking action after a police officer from Durham convicted of assaulting kids was hired at a summer camp. And the Blue Jays took the series in Tampa this afternoon. They head to Yankee Stadium tomorrow. These stories and more coming up at 6 o'clock. 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

0: Nate Holler on GTA's number one country, KX96. The Friday night concert at the Orno Fair, Friday, September 11th. Tenille Towns, Nate Holler, you don't want to miss it. Tickets and details, KX96.fm. Derek Mann with you with another long ride on the way. And Zach John King is on deck. 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
1: Eastbound side of the 401 just by Westney, the left lane is still blocked off. It's very slow from White's. You've got another delay eastbound 401 from the 412 out through Stevenson. Westbound side, pretty busy through the 412. The 401 through the city, lots of volume, but thankfully no other live lane problems. KX traffic is brought to you in part by the region of Durham Waste Management Department. Heads up, Durham, garbage bags and bins over 20 kilos won't be collected. Lighten the load and keep waste pickup safe. Details at durham.ca/waste. I'm Atal Sperling. More traffic in minutes on KX96.
2: What a night. 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Who here caught Chris Stapleton's All-American Roadshow at Rogers Stadium earlier this month? Oh, well, you missed out. Well, fret not, friends. Chris is back to do it again on September 1st with special guests Zach Topp and Ashley McBride. And you could score a pair of tickets to this Gotta Be At concert. All next week, join the KX Morning Ride with Ellison Archer for your first shot at these free tickets. 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If you miss out, no worries. You'll have chances all day long. And if Lady Luck comes through, you. 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
4: Clear skies tonight, and there will be a little bit of fogginess after midnight, and overnight, believe it or not, it's dropping down to 11. Tomorrow, we are looking at sunny skies after the fog dissipates, a high of 25 tomorrow. Mix of sun and cloud Saturday, small chance of some rain there, and also a high of 25. It's 23 right now in Port Perry and Toronto and Markham. There's weather and more at kxcountry.fm.

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2: Good evening. It's 6 o'clock. I'm Nick Hughes with KX96 News for Kelly Greenway Bruce at kgblaw.ca. Clear sky tonight, foggy overnight, cooling down to 11. Checking traffic, here's Maytel.
3: Looks like problems cleared out of the way. Eastbound on the 401 out by Westney, but still very slow from Whites through Westney. Then some more volume just between the 412 and Stevenson. 401 through the city, lots of volume as well. It looks like we actually have a new stall. Eastbound 401 Express by Keel in the left lane. Also now southbound 404 just by Shepherd. It looks like the right lane is out with a stalled vehicle as well. I'm Maytel Sperling. More traffic in minutes on KX96.
2: Making news this hour, the province is calling the employment of a known criminal at a children's camp in Kawartha Lakes unacceptable. The summer camp hired a Durham police officer who pled guilty to two charges of assaulting children. He has since stepped down from the job, and the province says they will be taking the action necessary to make it mandatory for summer camps to require criminal background checks. The feds are investing $188 million to build 502 rental homes in Oshawa. The plan is to put them right behind the Tribute Community Center on Bruce Street. The investment is part of a low-interest loan program. The City of Oshawa and Region of Durham are also putting up nearly $8 million combined to support the project. The township of Scugog is pledging to voice people's concerns about well water issues on Scugog Island to the province. It's out of the township's jurisdiction, but they say they're aware a local resort has submitted a permit requesting to use a substantial amount of water daily. They're encouraging you to also tell the province what you think directly. Canada's trade negotiators are back at the bargaining table. Trade Minister Dominic LeBlanc has been in Washington since August 10th, and work continues to get a deal done to avoid another round of tariffs. Some reports say the deal could involve lower tariffs on Canadian steel and aluminum and 25% duties. The Workplace Safety and Insurance Board is cutting 466 jobs across the province in a move the union calls a gut punch. The organization says they've made the decision to consolidate the roles of some back office staff who work remotely. Affected employees are in areas such as St. Catharines and Guelph. And students will soon be back in class, but teachers and education workers across the province will still be looking for a new contract. No substantive bargaining talks have begun yet, with the contracts set to expire at the end of the month. So far, the government and unions are arguing over what issues should be bargained centrally and which ones should be local. While the Blue Jays beat the Rays 5-1 this afternoon, they head to Yankee Stadium to meet the Yankees tomorrow. Canada's Brooke Henderson headlines the field at the CPKC Women's Open in Edmonton. And Week 12 of the CFL season kicks off tonight in Montreal. The 8-1 Alouettes take on the 0-9 Ottawa Redblacks, while the Argos host Hamilton Saturday night. Local news, weather, and more is on the Durham Radio News app and durhamradionews.com. Weather is next.
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6: Clear skies this evening, a little bit of fogginess overnight, and a low of 11, believe it or not. Tomorrow, though, we are back to the sunshine after that fog dissipates. High 25 tomorrow. Clear skies after that fog, of course. And Saturday is looking okay. A mix of sun and cloud. There is a tiny chance of showers. Also a high of 25. It's 23 right now in Brampton and Toronto, 24 in Whitby. There's weather and more at kxcountry.fm. Another long ride of new country. We're kicking that off right now with Dustin Lynch.

0: The Recklaws. Feels like that. GTA's number one country, KX96. Derek Mann with you. You are going to want to join us tomorrow. Join me specifically tomorrow afternoon after 2 o'clock. We are kicking off a Kacey Musgraves concert new music weekend. So she is playing Scotiabank Arena on Monday with Midland. It's the middle of nowhere tour. And all weekend long, we have chances for you to score a pair of tickets to the show. That starts tomorrow after 2 o'clock and continues all weekend long. We'll get to another long ride with someone else who's coming to KX Country next month, and the Zach Brown Band up next.
1: Southbound side of the 404 through Steeles, it looks like the central lane is blocked off with a collision. Then southbound on the 404 just by Shepherd, there's another stall. The Don Valley Parkway North still very slow going. Just beyond the Gardner, the 401 through the city, it's a slow one, but thankfully we're not dealing with any recent problems. Into Durham, still getting through lots of volume. Eastbound 401, it's mainly heavy from Brock Road to Salem, and pretty much out towards Stevenson, there's really no change so far. 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I'm Atal Sperling. More traffic in minutes on KX96.
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0: Tyler, Joe Miller with Pillow Talkin', GTA's number one country, KX96. So right now, Jason Kelce is currently fighting a losing battle against his four daughters, his wife, and Taylor Swift. Kylie Kelce was talking about this today. Apparently, Taylor's cats have been helping turn the Kelce girls into cat people. They want one. Kylie wants one. Jason, absolutely not. But I think we all know exactly how this story ends, because it isn't the person who says, we are not getting a pet, I'm not feeding it, I'm not taking care of it. Always the person 6 months later who's cuddling it on the couch saying, you know, don't wake her, she's sleeping. Something like that. So I'm not wondering whether the Kelces eventually get a cat. I'm actually wondering how long before Jason Kelce has a cat sitting on his chest and he's calling it his little princess. You know what I'm saying? Taylor Swift up next.
1: 401 eastbound in the express just by Leslie. The right lane is blocked off with a stall. It's still very slow right across the city. Heading into Durham, 401 eastbound, heavy through Ajax. You'll find some volume in through Whippy as well as Oshawa. As for the Don Valley Parkway northbound, it's still quite slow from Bloor up towards the 401. 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I'm Atal Sperling. More traffic in minutes on KX 96.
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0: Speculation, we're getting a Taylor's version of the debut album soon. Fingers crossed.

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0: Brock Phillips, something else. GTA's number one country, KX96. Speaking of something else, Riley Green apparently has a new use for drumsticks now. He's picking up underwear fans throw at him. At a show last weekend, somebody tossed a pair on stage, and instead of touching them, which... fair. Riley grabbed a drumstick. He picked them up with that and then hung them on one of his bandmates' mic stands, which it feels like the correct procedure because concert behavior has gotten wild. People throw phones, drinks, underwear. At this point, artists don't need security. They need catcher mitts, don't you think? Riley has already told people before, please stop throwing stuff at him. So maybe we can all agree on one very simple concert rule. If you wouldn't throw it at somebody in the grocery store, probably don't throw it at Riley Green either. I'll leave it at that. Riley Green is up next, and I'll be back tomorrow after 2. Final check on traffic now with Maytel.
1: Eastbound 401 in the Express out by Leslie. There was a stall in the right lane. Other than that, the 401 still busy both ways, but no other issue. Heading into Durham, 401 East slow. Three-way jacks, a bit of volume in towards Whitby and Oshawa. 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
1: 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On the train back to Boston. It's about having a crush that I'm now dating, actually, so it's kind of a crazy story.
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Ain't it crazy, baby? I just one drink could change things. Who'd ever thought we'd make it? Who'd have thought we'd ever come this far? Sparks flying over Bud Lights. Do what

0: GTA's number one country, KX96. That was Nate Holler with Lightning in a Bottle. What's up? I'm Olivia Flanagan. Thanks for joining us on your Thursday night. Hope you're having a good week so far. We are almost at Friday. One more work day left. And you can see Nate Holler with that one and Tennille Towns at the Orono Fair coming up very soon, just under a month. The Orono Fair is almost here. Friday night concert with them happening on September 11th. You can grab your tickets now for that one at KX96.fm. We've got another long ride coming up with Alan Jackson and Braden King.
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0: GTA's number one country, KX96. That was Kane Brown with Woman. Also heard from Florida Georgia Line back there with Meant to Be. And after Florida Georgia Line had their kind of reunion at the CMAs this past spring in Nashville, I thought by now we would have maybe had some new music or a reunion tour being announced. I still am crossing my fingers that it is in the works, because I would love to see a Florida Georgia Line concert come to KX Country. So we haven't heard it yet, but let's fingers crossed that it's on the way and in the works. We have got another long ride coming up with Tucker Wetmore and Jade Eagleson.
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How did I get so

0: GTA's number one country, KX96. That was Ella Langley with Be Her. Also heard from Dina Carter back there with Strawberry Wine. What's up? I'm Olivia Flanagan. Thanks for joining us on your Thursday. And Miss Ella Langley is just breaking records after records. And she is 1 week away from Billboard Hot 100 history. So currently, she is at her 18th week. 18th week at number one with her song Choosin' Texas on the same album as Be Her, her Dandelion album. Now, the next two country songs that she has got to beat are at the 19th week, which is Shaboozy's Bar Song, as we know, and Lil Nas X and Billy Ray Cyrus's Old Town Road. If she can stay on for one more week, hitting the 19th week mark, she is going to get into the holiday song territory. And I believe the highest song at the Billboard Hot 100 is Mariah Carey, All I Want for Christmas Is You, at 22 weeks. So if Ella can hold on for just two more weeks, she will surpass the country music history. So Ella, two more weeks to go. I know you can do it.
1: 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The question is, are you ready?
2: 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But this K excellent cause deserves it. 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